With thunderstorms in the afternoon, humid highs in lower 80s. Thursday night, mostly cloudy, showers and thunderstorms continue into the overnight. Humid lows in the mid 60s. Then Friday, partly cloudy, highs around 80. This has been a look at your WSIP weather forecast.

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From the WSIP Weather Center, tonight partly cloudy, much warmer, lows in lower 70s. Thursday, showers likely in the morning with thunderstorms in the afternoon. Humid highs in lower 80s. Thursday night, mostly cloudy, showers and thunderstorms continue into the overnight. Humid lows in the mid at 60s. Then Friday, partly cloudy, highs around 80. This has been a look at your WSIP weather forecast.

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1: 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Fox News, I'm Tom Graham. President Trump signing the Memorandum of Understanding to end the war between the U.S. and Iran. The move follows the administration and officials releasing details about the deal after days of secrecy.
2: Today is the day that it all came out. There are 14 points. It's not until point number 8 that you get to the line where Iran cannot pursue a nuclear weapon.
1: Fox's Peter Ducey, Iran would also be required to reopen the Strait of Hormuz. The agreement also requires the U.S. to waive sanctions on Iran's oil exports. Five suspects remain in custody after the FBI says they foiled a plot to attack Sunday's White House UFC event. Investigators releasing an alleged motive.
3: One suspect allegedly told investigators the goal was to target, quote, capitalist elites, billionaires, or politicians who received donations from the American-Israel Public Affairs Committee, APAC, according to court documents.
1: Fox's David Spunt, America's listening to Fox News.
4: WSIP Weather Center. Tonight, partly cloudy, much warmer, lows in lower 70s. Thursday, showers likely in the morning with thunderstorms in the afternoon. Humid highs in lower 80s. Thursday night, mostly cloudy, showers and thunderstorms continue into the overnight. Humid lows in the mid 60s. Then Friday, partly cloudy, highs around 80. This has been a look at your WSIP weather forecast.

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5: From the WSIP Weather Center, tonight partly cloudy, much warmer, lows in lower 70s. Thursday, showers likely in the morning with thunderstorms in the afternoon. Humid highs in lower 80s. Thursday night, mostly cloudy, showers and thunderstorms continue into the overnight. Humid lows in the mid at 60s. Then Friday, partly cloudy, highs around 80. This has been a look at your WSIP weather forecast.

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From the WSIP Weather Center, tonight partly cloudy, much warmer, lows in lower 70s. Thursday, showers likely in the morning with thunderstorms in the afternoon. Humid highs in lower 80s. Thursday night, mostly cloudy, showers and thunderstorms continue into the overnight. Humid lows in the mid at 60s. Then Friday, partly cloudy, highs around 80. This has been a look at your WSIP weather forecast.

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10: The WSIP Weather Center. Tonight, partly cloudy, much warmer, lows in lower 70s. Thursday, shower.

Showers likely in the morning with thunderstorms in the afternoon. Humid highs in the lower 80s. Thursday night, mostly cloudy. Showers and thunderstorms continue into the overnight. Humid lows in the mid 60s. Then Friday, partly cloudy. Highs around 80. This has been a look at your WSIP weather forecast.

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0: News, I'm Ted Lindner. President Trump has signed a ceasefire deal with Iran, setting up negotiations over the country's nuclear program over the next 60 days. Fox's Jared Halpern with more.
1: The agreement requires Iran to open up the Strait of Hormuz for toll-free transit and lifts the U.S. naval blockade.
2: Then it's a memorandum of understanding. If it doesn't get done in 60 days, it's all right. We go back to bombing.
1: President Trump says the U.S. is not providing money to Iran.
0: The agreement requires waiving sanctions on Iran's oil exports. And a new Fox poll finds most voters don't approve of President Trump's handling of Iran.
3: Nearly two-thirds of voters say they do not trust Iran to comply with the deal or stop developing nuclear weapons. And yet nearly 6 in 10 voters also think it was wrong for the U.S. to initiate military action. While three-quarters think it's important for the U.S. to pursue an end to Iran's nuclear program, 87% said it's also important to avoid a prolonged conflict.
0: Fox's Jessica Rosenthal. 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
4: WSIP Weather Center. Tonight, partly cloudy, much warmer, lows in lower 70s. Thursday, showers likely in the morning with thunderstorms in the afternoon. Humid highs in lower 80s. Thursday night, mostly cloudy, showers and thunderstorms continue into the overnight. Humid lows in the mid at 60s. Then Friday, partly cloudy, highs around 80. This has been a look at your WSIP weather forecast.

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1: From the WSIP Weather Center, tonight partly cloudy, much warmer, lows in lower 70s. Thursday, showers likely in the morning with thunderstorms in the afternoon. Humid highs in lower 80s. Thursday night, mostly cloudy, showers and thunderstorms continue into the overnight. Humid lows in the mid 60s. Then Friday, partly cloudy, highs around 80. This has been a look at your WSIP weather forecast.

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1: Paintsville. Fox News, I'm Sue Guzman. President Trump has signed a ceasefire deal with Iran, setting up negotiations over the country's nuclear program over the next 90 days. Fox's Jared Halpern reports.
2: The agreement requires Iran to open up the Strait of Hormuz for toll-free transit and lifts the U.S. naval blockade.
3: Then it's a memorandum of understanding. If it doesn't get done in 60 days, that's all right. We go back to bombing.
2: President Trump says the U.S. is not providing money to Iran.
1: The latest Fox News poll finds most voters don't approve of President Trump's handling of Iran.
4: Nearly two-thirds of voters say they do not trust Iran to comply with the deal or stop developing nuclear weapons. And yet nearly 6 in 10 voters also think it was wrong for the U.S. to initiate military action. While three-quarters think it's important for the U.S. to pursue an end to Iran's nuclear program, 87% said it's also important to avoid a prolonged conflict.
1: Fox's Jessica Rosenthal. 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
5: WSIP Weather Center. Tonight, partly cloudy, much warmer, lows in lower 70s. Thursday, showers likely in the morning with thunderstorms in the afternoon. Humid highs in lower 80s. Thursday night, mostly cloudy, showers and thunderstorms continue into the overnight. Humid lows in the mid 60s. Then Friday, partly cloudy, highs around 80. This has been a look at your WSIP weather forecast.

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He'll talk trucks, tractors, and tailgates. 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
6: From the WSIP Weather Center, tonight partly cloudy, much warmer, lows in lower 70s. Thursday, showers likely in the morning with thunderstorms in the afternoon. Humid highs in lower 80s. Thursday night, mostly cloudy, showers and thunderstorms continue into the overnight. Humid lows in the mid at 60s. Then Friday, partly cloudy, highs around 80. This has been a look at your WSIP weather forecast.

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0: News. I'm Ted Lindner. President Trump has signed a ceasefire deal with Iran, setting up negotiations over the country's nuclear program over the next 60 days.
1: The agreement requires Iran to open up the Strait of Hormuz for toll-free transit and lifts the U.S. naval blockade.
2: And it's a memorandum of understanding. If it doesn't get done in 60 days, it's all right. We go back to bombing.
1: President Trump says the U.S. is not providing money to Iran.
0: And that's Fox's Jared Halperin. The agreement requires waiving sanctions on Iran's oil exports. Federal agents rounding up the last two people charged with violently resisting the Trump administration's immigration enforcement operations.
3: According to the indictment, the 15 individuals are affiliated with Antifa-aligned groups that planned, equipped, and trained members for operations aggressively confronting federal agents during Operation Metro Surge.
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4: WSIP Weather Center. Tonight, partly cloudy, much warmer, lows in lower 70s. Thursday, showers likely in the morning with thunderstorms in the afternoon. Humid highs in lower 80s. Thursday night, mostly cloudy, showers and thunderstorms continue into the overnight. Humid lows in the mid 60s. Then Friday, partly cloudy, highs around 80. This has been a look at your WSIP weather forecast.

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2: The WSIP Weather Center. Tonight, partly cloudy, much warmer, lows in lower 70s. Thursday, showers likely in the morning with thunderstorms in the afternoon. Humid highs in lower 80s. Thursday night, mostly cloudy, showers and thunderstorms continue into the overnight. Humid lows in the mid at 60s. Then Friday, partly cloudy, highs around 80. This has been a look at your WSIP weather forecast.

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1: Paintsville. Fox News, I'm Sue Gossman. President Trump has signed the Memorandum of Understanding to end the fighting with Iran. Fox's Peter Ducey.
2: On a 14-point plan, it's not until point number 8 that you find this. The Islamic Republic of Iran reaffirms that it shall not procure or develop nuclear weapons. U.S. military assets on standby in the region if Iran starts charging tolls in the Strait of Hormuz.
1: Sanctions on Iran's oil exports will be waived and the Strait of Hormuz is set to fully reopen Friday. Firefighters in Miami-Dade County, Florida, battling a pair of wildfires that have burned more than 16,000 acres. Miami-Dade County Fire Rescue Chief Jay Jadala.
3: The fire has now split into two. The fire has two names. We have the Quarry 2 fire, and we also have the Well fire.
1: Quarry 2 fire, 50% contained. The Well fire, 25% containment. 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
4: WSIP Weather Center. Tonight, partly cloudy, much warmer, lows in lower 70s. Thursday, showers likely in the morning with thunderstorms in the afternoon. Humid highs in lower 80s. Thursday night, mostly cloudy, showers and thunderstorms continue into the overnight. Humid lows in the mid at 60s. Then Friday, partly cloudy, highs around 80. This has been a look at your WSIP weather forecast.

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1: From the WSIP Weather Center, tonight partly cloudy, much warmer, lows in lower 70s. Thursday, showers likely in the morning with thunderstorms in the afternoon. Humid highs in lower 80s. Thursday night, mostly cloudy, showers and thunderstorms continue into the overnight. Humid lows in the mid 60s. Then Friday, partly cloudy, highs around 80. This has been a look at your WSIP weather forecast.

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1: What's up, y'all? My name is Bailey Zimmerman. I don't have the only one.
0: Hey y'all, it's Thomas Rhett. Leaning on me. Many angels
2: don't always say. So good.
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0: I'm Ted Linder. A new Fox poll finds most voters don't approve of President Trump's handling of Iran.
1: Nearly two-thirds of voters say they do not trust Iran to comply with the deal or stop developing nuclear weapons. And yet nearly 6 in 10 voters also think it was wrong for the U.S. to initiate military action. While three-quarters think it's important for the U.S. to pursue an end to Iran's nuclear program, 87% said it's also important to avoid a prolonged conflict.
0: Fox's Jessica Rosenthal. That poll taken as the president has signed a ceasefire deal with Iran, setting up negotiations over the country's nuclear program over the next 60 days. Fox's Jared Halpern.
2: The agreement requires Iran to open up the Strait of Hormuz for toll-free transit and lifts the U.S. naval blockade.
3: Then it's a memorandum of understanding. If it doesn't get done in 60 days, that's all right. We go back to bombing.
2: President Trump says the U.S. is not providing money to Iran.
0: And the agreement requires waiving sanctions on Iran's oil exports. 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
4: From the WSIP Weather Center, tonight partly cloudy, much warmer, lows in lower 70s. Thursday, showers likely in the morning with thunderstorms in the afternoon. Humid highs in lower 80s. Thursday night, mostly cloudy, showers and thunderstorms continue into the overnight. Humid lows in the mid at 60s. Then Friday, partly cloudy, highs around 80. This has been a look at your WSIP weather forecast.

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2: Hey, folks. I'm Shantana Woodward with the Transportation Cabinet. And it's that time of year again. Time for orange cones and work zones. 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
5: From the WSIP Weather Center, tonight partly cloudy, much warmer, lows in lower 70s. Thursday, showers likely in the morning with thunderstorms in the afternoon, humid highs in lower 80s. Thursday night, mostly cloudy, showers and thunderstorms continue into the overnight, humid lows in the mid at 60s. Then Friday, partly cloudy, highs around 80. This has been a look at your WSIP weather forecast.

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0: News. I'm Sue Guzman. President Trump has signed a ceasefire deal with Iran, setting up negotiations over the country's nuclear program over the next 60 days. Fox's Jared Halpern reports.
1: The agreement requires Iran to open up the Strait of Hormuz for toll-free transit and lifts the U.S. naval blockade.
2: And it's a memorandum of understanding. If it doesn't get done in 60 days, it's all right. We go back to bombing.
1: President Trump says the U.S. is not providing money to Iran.
0: Latest Fox News poll finds most voters don't approve of President Trump's handling of Iran.
3: Nearly two-thirds of voters say they do not trust Iran to comply with the deal or stop developing nuclear weapons. And yet nearly 6 in 10 voters also think it was wrong for the U.S. to initiate military action. While three-quarters think it's important for the U.S. to pursue an end to Iran's nuclear program, 87% said it's also important to avoid a prolonged conflict.
0: Fox's Jessica Rosenthal reporting. 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
4: From the WSIP Weather Center, tonight partly cloudy, much warmer, lows in lower 70s. Thursday, showers likely in the morning with thunderstorms in the afternoon, humid highs in lower 80s. Thursday night, mostly cloudy, showers and thunderstorms continue into the overnight, humid lows in the mid at 60s. Then Friday, partly cloudy, highs around 80. This has been a look at your WSIP weather forecast.

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Center. Tonight, partly cloudy, much warmer, lows in lower 70s. Thursday, showers likely in the morning with thunderstorms in the afternoon. Humid highs in lower 80s. Thursday night, mostly cloudy, showers and thunderstorms continue into the overnight. Humid lows in the mid 60s. Then Friday, partly cloudy, highs around 80. This has been a look at your WSIP weather forecast.

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The National Weather Service in Jackson, Kentucky has issued a severe thunderstorm warning for southeastern Montgomery County, northern Morgan County, southeastern Bath County, Menifee County, southeastern Rowland County, Elliott County, until 6:15 a.m. At 5:25 a.m., severe thunderstorms were located along a line extending from near Camp Dix to Bluestone to Levee, moving east at 60 miles per hour. Hazard, 60 miles per hour wind gusts. Source, radar indicated. Impact, expect damage to roofs, siding, and trees. Severe thunderstorms will be near Moorhead around 5:30 a.m. Campsites in the Indian Creek area of the Daniel Boone National Forest around 5:35 a.m. Sandy Hook around 5:40 a.m. West Liberty around 5:45 a.m. Repeating, a severe thunderstorm warning has been issued until 6:15 a.m. for the following county, Morgan, Kentucky,

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11: From the WSIP Weather Center, tonight partly cloudy, much warmer, lows in lower 70s. Thursday, showers likely in the morning with thunderstorms in the afternoon. Humid highs in lower 80s. Thursday night, mostly cloudy, showers and thunderstorms continue into the overnight. Humid lows in the mid at 60s. Then Friday, partly cloudy, highs around 80. This has been a look at your WSIP weather forecast.

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The National Weather Service in Charleston, West Virginia has issued a severe thunderstorm warning for Boyd County, Lawrence County, Eastern Greenup County, Southeastern Carter County, Southern Gallatin County in Southeastern Ohio, Lawrence County in Southeastern Ohio, Mason County in Western West Virginia, Cabell County in Central West Virginia, Western Putnam County in Western West Virginia, Northwestern Lincoln County in Central West Virginia, Wayne County in Western West Virginia, until 6:30 a.m. At 5:54 a.m., severe thunderstorms were located along a line extending from 8 miles southeast of South Webster to near Durbin to near Crockett, moving east at 70 miles per hour. Hazard, 60 miles per hour wind gusts and penny-size hail. Source, radar indicated. Impact, expect damage to roofs, siding, and trees. Locations impacted include Huntington, Ashland, Ironton, Point Pleasant, Grayson, Gallipolis, Louisa, Coal Grove, Wayne, Hammond, Chesapeake, Octorville, Blaine, Beach Fork State Park, Cannonsburg, Lake Vesuvius, Grayson Lake State Park, Yadisville Lake State Park, Hurricane, and Barbersville. This includes the following highways: Interstate 64 in Kentucky between mile markers 175 and 191. Interstate 64 in West Virginia between mile markers 1 and 40. Repeating, a severe thunderstorm warning has been issued until 6:30 a.m. for the following county: Lawrence, Kentucky, and Wayne, West Virginia.

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1: Paintsville. Fox News, I'm Sue Guzman. War Secretary Pete Hegseth is in Brussels meeting with NATO defense ministers. He says President Trump's goal is to make the U.S. military defense even stronger.
2: This is not just something we're saying, it's something we're doing through the way we act as well. A $1.5 trillion investment in our defense in FY27 is a message to the world.
1: The first steps taken now to end the conflict with Iran, President Trump signing a memorandum of understanding Wednesday.
3: The agreement requires Iran to open up the Strait of Hormuz for toll-free transit and lifts the U.S. naval blockade.
4: And it's a memorandum of understanding. If it doesn't get done in 60 days, that's all right. We go back to bombing.
3: President Trump says the U.S. is not providing money to Iran.
1: Fox's Jared Halpern, and up to a million people expected to line Lower Manhattan today for a ticker tape parade honoring the New York Knicks, who won their NBA championship, the first in 53 years. 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
11: 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Eugenio Suarez puts the Reds on top.
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7: From the WSIP Weather Center, for today, showers and thunderstorms likely. Some of the storms could produce heavy rainfall and could be severe in nature. Highs around 80, wind gusts up to 35 miles per hour. Tonight, showers and thunderstorms possible, otherwise cloudy conditions, lows around 65. And for Friday, we get back to sunshine, highs reaching around 80. And that's going to look at your WSIP Weather Forecast.

What a wonderful day. Plenty of sunshine heading my way. Zippity-doo-dah, zippity-yay. Mr. Bluebird's on my shoulder. It's the truth. It's actual. Everything is satisfactual. 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

0: Wake up! 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
1: Well, Captain Dodgers isn't really an early bird. 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

0: The National Weather Service in Charleston, West Virginia has issued a severe thunderstorm warning for southeastern Lawrence County, southwestern Mason County in western West Virginia, eastern Cabell County in central West Virginia, northwestern Mingo County in southern West Virginia, Kanawha County in central West Virginia, Putnam County in western West Virginia, Lincoln County in central West Virginia, southwestern Roane County in central West Virginia, northwestern Logan County in southern West Virginia, southeastern Jackson County in West Virginia, southern Wayne County in western West Virginia, northern Boone County in central West Virginia, until 6:45 a.m. At 6:19 a.m., severe thunderstorms were located along a line extending from 7 miles north of Milton to near Hamlin to near Chandlerville, moving east at 65 miles per hour. Hazard, 60 miles per hour wind gusts. Source, radar indicated. Impact, expects damage to roofs, siding, and trees. Locations impacted include Charleston, Nitro, Madison, Winfield, Logan, Hamlin, Jefferson, South Charleston, St. Albans, Dunbar, Hurricane, Sissonville, Milton, Chesapeake, Eleanor, Marmot, Bell, Chapmanville, Buffalo, and Clendenin. This includes the following highways: Interstate 79 between mile markers 1 and 21. Interstate 77 in West Virginia between mile markers 96 and 121. Interstate 64 in West Virginia between mile markers 25 and 57. West Virginia Turnpike between mile markers 81 and 95. Route 119 between mile markers 19 and 80. Repeating, a severe thunderstorm warning has been issued until 6:45 a.m. for the following county: Lawrence, Kentucky, and the following counties in West Virginia, Mingo and Wayne.
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By request this morning, that is Johnny Russell. Song called Rednecks, White Sox, and Blue Ribbon Beer. Good morning to you. Scott in here with you here on the Get Up and Go show, live from the studios of WSIP, 25 minutes after the hour of 6 o'clock. And if you've not been outside yet, expect a lot of wind. We're going to have wind gusts up to 35 miles per hour plus today.

0: The National Weather Service in Jackson, Kentucky has issued a severe thunderstorm warning for Powell County, southeastern Montgomery County, southwestern Morgan County, northern Estill County, Menifee County, northern Lee County, Wolf County, until 7:15 a.m. At 6:24 a.m., severe thunderstorms were located along a line extending from Frenchburg to near Cat Creek to Iron Mound, moving southeast at 45 miles per hour. Hazard, 60 miles per hour wind gusts. Source, radar indicated. Impact, expect damage to roofs, siding, and trees. Severe thunderstorms will be near Stanton around 6:30 a.m. Ravenna around 6:35 a.m. Canton around 6:40 a.m. Other locations in the path of these severe thunderstorms include West Liberty, Lewis, and Williams. Repeating, a severe thunderstorm warning has been issued until 7:15 a.m. for the following counties in Kentucky, Estill, Lee, Morgan, and Wolf.
1: It's just feeling weird out there today, but hopefully everything will be safe and it'll be calm as the day goes on. We'll keep an eye on it. Here's Dustin Lynch taking us up to news time.

0: The National Weather Service in Jackson, Kentucky has issued a severe thunderstorm warning for Martin County, North Central Pike County, until 7 a.m. At 6:31 a.m., a severe thunderstorm was located over Hood or near Inez, moving southeast at 40 miles per hour. Hazard, 60 miles per hour wind gusts. Source, radar indicated. Impact, expect damage to roofs, siding, and trees. This severe thunderstorm will be near Warfield around 6:35 a.m. Repeating, a severe thunderstorm warning has been issued until 7 a.m. for the following counties in Kentucky, Martin and Pike.
1: With a look at today's local sports, I'm Scott Ratliff reporting. New University of Kentucky Athletic Director Jay Batt has signed one of the richest contracts in college athletics. Batt will earn $2.6 million in his first year of a six-year deal, with annual raises bringing his salary to $3.35 million by the final year. His contract also includes performance bonuses tied to academics, championships, and athletic revenue growth. Bo Bichette stayed red hot with three hits as the New York Mets avoided a series sweep, rolling past the Cincinnati Reds on Wednesday, 9-1 the final. Mets rookie pitcher Nolan McLean was outstanding, striking out nine and allowing just one unearned run over seven innings to earn his fourth win. Juan Soto and Francisco Alvarez added three hits as New York finished with 15 hits. The Reds, they finished their six-game homestand with a 3-3 record. The Reds will have Thursday off as they travel to New York for a weekend interleague matchup with the Kings of the American League, the New York Yankees. You can hear all those games and every game of the Cincinnati Reds on our sister station, 99.3 FM WKYH in Paintsville. That's been a look at today's local sports. Been Scott Ratliff reporting.
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1: East Kentucky weather. All right, well, folks, we got some nasty weather all around eastern Kentucky and for the state, as that matter. as we got some dark skies outside of the station, some warm temperatures, some wind as well. I'm going to try to tell you this without sounding stupid. It's very warm out there, as we currently have temperatures of 80 degrees, but that wind is kind of cool. So there is some severe weather that's already in the area. We've got severe thunderstorms warning that's already been listed for Lawrence County. You just heard it a little bit ago, Martin and Pike counties. Now, looking at the radar, there is some bad weather, folks, coming into the Paintsville, Johnson County area. Probably looking at 7-ish. You can partly look outside right now and tell it is getting dark. So there is weather coming, folks. It's a fast-moving storm, but it has packing a punch as it's crossed through Kentucky. So be careful out there, okay? And keep it locked into WSIP. We'll have updates throughout the morning. Once you've already heard the National Weather Service out of Charleston sending out the warnings and things like that. So, just keep it locked into WSIP. Some storms on the way here in eastern Kentucky and Paintsville area, Johnson County. They should be seeing this bad weather anytime. Closer to 7 o'clock is probably going to be the worst of it. So keep it locked into WSIP, and I'll keep an eye on the weather for you. My request this morning, as we get back to some music to try to calm everybody, here's Keith Whitley, by request.

All right, it's time to take a look at your local birthdays for this Thursday, June 18th. Happy birthday to Chad Castle. Lake and Steph celebrating a birthday along with Lake and Taylor of Paintsville. Coda Mullet of West Van Lira 11 today. And Kayla Butcher of Paintsville 35 today. And a big happy anniversary to Donald and Sharon Williams of Staffordsville. Have yourselves a great day as well. If you're celebrating a birthday, you're celebrating with country singers Blake Shelton, who's 50 today, and Jimmy Allen, 41. Actress Kim Dickens is 61. Emmy Award-winning actress Carol Kane, 74. Rock and Roll Hall of Famer Paul McCartney is 84. And journalist and political commentator Matt Walsh, 40 today. And these famous people would have celebrated birthdays. Actor Richard Boone, born in 1917. Baseball Hall of Famer Lou Brock in 1939. And film critic Roger Ebert was born on this date in 1942.

And once again, happy birthday to everyone out there in Radio Land that's celebrating a birthday today on this Thursday, June the 18th. Hope you have a fantastic day. Hey, had a request to go along with the anniversary announcement to Donald and Sharon Williams. They wanted to hear this song, and it's Roy Rogers. And the song entitled Happy Anniversary.

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0: The National Weather Service in Jackson, Kentucky has issued a severe thunderstorm warning for western Martin County, east central Morgan County, Johnson County, north central Floyd County, northeastern Nagoffin County until 7:15 a.m. At 6:52 a.m., severe thunderstorms were located along a line extending from Martha to Arthur to Flores, moving southeast at 45 miles per hour. Hazard, 60 miles per hour wind gusts. Source, radar indicated. Impact, expect damage to roofs, siding, and trees. Severe thunderstorms will be near Coon around 6:55 a.m. Paintsville around 7 a.m. Chestnut around 7:05 a.m. Repeating, a severe thunderstorm warning has been issued until 7:15 a.m. for the following counties in Kentucky, Floyd, Johnson, Nagoffin, Martin, and Morgan.
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7: All right, folks, we currently got 78 degrees on the outside, and if you've not been outside yet, you can expect a lot of wind, and you can expect some warmer temperatures. When I came into work around 4:30-ish, it was 81 when I looked at the temperature gauge. That was warm being overnight. Now, it has cooled off some. That's because of the storms that are moving through our area. You've been hearing it all morning. If you've had the radio on, that the National Weather Service in Charleston and now in Jackson putting out the warnings. And currently there is a severe thunderstorm warning that is in effect for Johnson County, Martin County, Magoffin County, Morgan County, Floyd County. We've had them already this morning in Lawrence County and Pike County. Now, expect the severe part of the storm to be in the Paintsville-Johnson County area around 7 o'clock. So, basically, any time is when we should expect to see some of that pretty severe heavy rain and wind and things like that. So, maybe just keep an eye on the weather where you're listening to us and keep it locked into WSIP. And we will keep an eye on that as well. So expect some rain, severe thunderstorms. They are in the area right now. These are warning, not watches. And we're going to be dealing with that here this morning. We're going to the top of the hour. We got Fox News coming up, and we'll keep an eye on that weather forecast for you. Matt Cooper taking us up to 7 o'clock with highs and lows here on the Get Up and Go show.

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1: Paintsville. Fox News, I'm CJ Papa. The U.S. Senate Iran signed a deal that marks the ceasefire extension, opens the Strait of Hormuz, and...
2: Within this deal includes an immediate end to the war on all fronts, including Lebanon, respect to sovereignty and territorial integrity of Iran. The final deal must be reached within 60 days, but there is a possibility for an extension if those negotiations are going well.
1: That's Fox's Trey Yanks in Tel Aviv. Oil at its lowest since March. AAA says the price of a gallon of regular gas is now under $4 nationally. The manhunt continues for other suspects linked to the alleged terror plot during Sunday's UFC event at the White House, while one person in custody will stand before a judge.
3: 32-year-old in Missouri, that man, Daniel Eskridge, is set to appear in court today on conspiracy charges.
1: That is Fox's Chanley Painter reporting this morning. 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
12: From the WSIP Weather Center, for today, showers and thunderstorms likely. Some of the storms could produce heavy rainfall and could be severe in nature. Highs around 80, wind gust up to 35 miles per hour. Tonight, showers and thunderstorms possible, otherwise cloudy conditions, lows around 65. And for Friday, we get back to sunshine, highs reaching around 80. And that's going to look at your WSIP weather forecast.
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All right, I pushed the wrong button, but I guess since I did that, we'll tell you about the severe thunderstorm warning that has been issued for Johnson County as well as other areas around East Kentucky. That's going to be to around 7:15 this morning. That's from the National Weather Service. Severe thunderstorm warning for western Martin County, northeastern Kentucky, east central Morgan County, Johnson County, north central Floyd County, and Montgomery County until 7:15. These storms could reach up to 60 miles per hour wind gusts, so you can expect damage to roofs, siding, and trees. Now, this is a kind of a fast-moving storm, so just for your protection, you might want to move to an interior room on the lowest floor of a building. Torrential rainfall is occurring with these storms and may lead to flash flooding. Do not drive your vehicles through flooded roadways. And a tornado watch remains in effect until 11 a.m. for southeastern and northeastern Kentucky. And we're keeping an eye on the weather for you, and we'll let you know things if it changes. But, yeah, expect some storms here this morning, folks, as you get up and get stirring around. You'll probably look outside, as I'm doing so outside the window here of WSIP Studios. And it is some dark skies out there. The trees are blowing pretty good, so be careful. Go ahead and make your plans to get into somewhere safe just in case, because this has had a history of producing some bad storms as it's been moving through the area all across the state. As I told you earlier, I was up, you know, trying to watch the forecast and the videos and things up in the north part of Kentucky, up on the Ohio River. Florence area, they got some damage up there with some reports of some tornadoes, some things like that. So they got some damage, and that's where my kids live. So I was up pretty much a long period of the night trying to keep an eye on what's going on up there. So stay safe, stay weather alert, and keep it locked into WSIP, and we'll keep an eye on the weather for you throughout this morning. Yeah, there you go. So let's get back to some more music. This one is Low Cash, and I'll try not to push any buttons that I shouldn't this time, but it's I Love This Life, 7:10 on this Thursday morning. I love

Low Cash doing that one for you with I Love This Life. I do too. Not really loving it as much with this storm right now as the rain has entered Paintsville. Hear it blowing sideways as I look out the window. So severe thunderstorm warning in effect for Johnson County, Martin, Magoffin, Morgan, Floyd, all the areas, and still more coming along the state. So there is some warnings that's going to be with us throughout the morning. We do have tornado watch in effect till 11 o'clock today. And I came into work this morning around 4:30, and the temperature was 81 degrees. It is 73 now. It has dropped that much. I told you earlier that it was just a warm, warm feeling with the weather. And then when the wind started picking up, that cooler weather, cooler air started coming in, and it's really dropped the temperature very quick. And it is storming. The wind is blowing pretty gusty right now. There could potentially be wind gusts up to 60 miles per hour with these storms. They're fast moving, but there's some more behind it. A lot of lightning with these storms that's coming into the area later on this morning. And hopefully they'll bypass us or they'll wind down a little bit. But you got to deal with that this morning because it is some good storms right now. And we'll keep an eye on that for you, let you know of anything else going on. There is, again, severe thunderstorm warning for our area as we speak. That's supposed to expire around 7:15, but with all storms, you just never know. So take precautions, take you some shelter if that they'll help out just as precaution and until these storms pass us by this morning. So it's going to be one of those mornings on your commute to wherever you got to go. Just keep it locked into WSIP as well, and we'll keep an eye on the weather for you. Here is Darius Rucker with Southern Style here on the Get Up and Go Show.

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2: All right, we got 71 degrees outside the radio station under some pretty moderate rain right now. Some heavy rain out there, wind blowing pretty good. We do or did have the severe thunderstorm warning for our area. That was set to expire at 7:15. And as I look, I think we just got the watches now. But, excuse me, a lot of rain out there. And a lot of wind, and we got some more potential storms coming through the area as the morning goes on. We are under a tornado watch until 11 a.m. this morning. So keep on the lookout for that. Hopefully that's nothing we got to pay attention to, but it's always possible with these storms, especially with some that's still going. So keep it locked in to 98.9 WSIP, and we will try our very best.

0: The National Weather Service in Charleston, West Virginia has issued a severe thunderstorm warning for Lawrence County, northwestern Mingo County in southern West Virginia, Lincoln County in central West Virginia, Logan County in southern West Virginia, southern Wayne County in western West Virginia, northwestern Boone County in central West Virginia, until 8 a.m. At 7:24 a.m., severe thunderstorms were located along a line extending from 6 miles east of Hoad to Paintsville, moving southeast at 45 miles per hour. Hazard, 60 miles per hour wind gusts. Source, radar indicated. Impact, expect damage to roofs, siding, and trees. Locations impacted include Williamson, Madison, Louisa, Logan, Lane, Chapmanville, Mann, Fort Gate, Del Barton, Ranger, Mount Gay Shamrock, Hearts, Martha, Jill, Mountain, Chief Logan State Park, Eastland Lake, Charlie, and Julian. This includes Route 119 between mile markers 1 and 60. Repeating, a severe thunderstorm warning has been issued until 8 a.m. for the following county, Lawrence, Kentucky, and the following counties in West Virginia, Mingo and Wayne.
1: Well, there you go. As I was talking, the National Weather Service chimed in, and that will happen with severe weather like this, and we're glad that it does. I just got off the phone while that was going on with Johnson County Sheriff Scott Hazlett, and he was telling motorists to be cautious this morning and careful. There is debris all over the county and the roadway from the wind, you know, the leaves and the tree limbs and things like that. Matter of fact, he's on his way out on Route 172. It's what they refer to as Red Bush Hill. There is a tree that's blocking that roadway. So if you're in that area, you might want to find an alternate route until they get that took care of. So we do have some heavy rain out there, some wind, and we're going to be seeing that throughout this morning. Hopefully these storms will go down a little bit. That other just latest weather alert from National Weather Service, severe thunderstorm warning for Lawrence County. They've had a couple of them this morning. Now the severity of this one should be moving out of the way here for Johnson and Paintsville this round anyway. Let me check and run this radar through. Should be seeing this for the next little bit, and around 8 o'clock or so is when all this should move out. But we do have more storms that's spanning Kentucky, and they are moving east, and this is a pretty fast moving storm. So yeah, just be careful. Keep it locked in to 98.9 WSIP. We'll keep an eye on the weather and let you know of any alerts or any warnings or anything like that when it is available. So, yeah, keep it locked in to 98.9 WSIP. Well, we're close enough now. We're going to come on out with our local news at the bottom of the hour. Here you go from WSIP.
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1: With a look at today's local news, I'm Scott Ratliff reporting. The former CEO of Addiction Recovery Care, or ARC, has pleaded not guilty to federal charges in Ashland. Tim Robinson Jr. is facing one count of wire fraud and two counts of money laundering, accused of selling millions of dollars in IRS tax credits to two companies in late 2025. Robinson resigned from ARH after his indictment earlier this month. His trial is scheduled to begin August 10th. Court conditions prevent him from opening new bank accounts or selling assets before trial. Meanwhile, ARH faces more than $32 million in creditor claims, and a separate FBI Medicaid fraud investigation remains ongoing. A Floyd County man has been indicted on multiple charges stemming from a 2022 traffic stop. 39-year-old Luke McKinney of Grethel faces charges including DUI, meth possession, and fleeing police, bribery of a public servant, and several traffic violations. According to police, McKinney was found with more than 14 grams of meth and allegedly offered a state trooper $1,000 to throw the drugs away and avoid charges. The robbery charge is a felony, carrying a possible 5 to 10 year prison sentence. McKinney is scheduled for arraignment July 24th. And AT&T and Kentucky State Police are warning residents about a surge in copper thefts across eastern Kentucky. AT&T says thieves have struck 99 times this year, causing nearly $500,000 in damages and putting 911 service, cell phone towers, and internet access at risk. Officials say the thefts can disrupt emergency response and could potentially cost lives. AT&T is offering a $10,000 reward for information leading to arrest and convictions. Anyone with any information is urged to contact local law enforcement or AT&T Global Security. That's been a look at today's local news. It's been Scott Ratliff reporting.
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1: And here's a look at today's local funeral announcements. Funeral services for Mary Anna McKenzie Crace, age 74, of New Tazewell, Tennessee, formerly of Paintsville, who passed away on Sunday, will be held Friday, 1 p.m. at the Jones Preston Funeral Home, Burl at the Highland Memorial Park, Staffordsville. 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Penny Lee Meek, age 57, of Hager Hill, passed away on Tuesday. Funeral services, 11 a.m. Friday at the Phelps & Son Funeral Home, with Burl at the Fairchild Cemetery at Hager Hill. Visitation after 5 p.m. today and Friday, 9 a.m. until time of services. Phelps & Son Funeral Home caring for these arrangements. Jerry Gail Keaton, age 71, of Hager Hill, passed away on Sunday. Funeral services will be Saturday, 1 p.m. at the Jones Preston Funeral Home, interment at the Highland Memorial Park at Staffordsville. Visitation after 11 a.m. on Saturday until time of services at the Jones Preston Funeral Home. Funeral services for Darlene Walters Fairchild, age 79, of Boone's Camp, passed away on Tuesday. Funeral services 1 p.m. Saturday at the Concord Independent Church, burial at the Highland Memorial Park at Staffordsville. Visitation Friday, 6 to 9 p.m. at the church until time of services. Phelps & Son Funeral Home caring for these arrangements. Edwin Rolls, age 91, of Flat Gap, passed away on Wednesday. Funeral arrangements incomplete at this time will be announced later by the Jones Preston Funeral Home. David P. Lassiker, age 95, of Paintsville, formerly of Wisconsin, passed away on Wednesday. Funeral arrangements are incomplete at this time. Will be announced later by the Phelps & Son Funeral Home. Zuetta Blair Scott, age 87, of Leander, passed away on Wednesday. Funeral arrangements are incomplete at this time. Will be announced later by the Phelps & Son Funeral Home.
4: And it sure looks like a beautiful day.
5: 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Welcome to The Strength for Today, a daily devotional under the direction of Paul Wayne Brownie. The devotional is designed to glorify God and brighten your day. Now here's Brother Paul Wayne Brownie.
4: It sure looks like a beautiful day.
6: Good morning. This is Paul Wayne Brownie. I want to talk to you this morning about a clear conscience. Each one of us has a conscience that sets us to judge over every thought, word, or deed. It can be sensitive, undeveloped, or distorted, depending on the way we used it or abused it. Our conscience needs to be cleaned by the purifying work of the Holy Ghost and honed by the sharpening of God's Word. Satan can even twist our conscience, making us believe that wrong is really right. We got to yield to Christ. Is God speaking to you about what is not right in your life? Something you may be doing, you know it dishonors Christ. Don't ignore that voice or think it doesn't matter. Face your sin, confess it, and put it right, and never touch it again. Hope for today. Thank you, God, for the gift of our conscience that warns me when I'm straying from dangerous territory. May I be obedient to allow the Holy Spirit guide me according to your will.
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1: From the WSIP Weather Center for today, showers and thunderstorms likely. Some of the storms could produce heavy rainfall and could be severe in nature. Highs around 80, wind gusts up to 35 miles per hour. Tonight, showers and thunderstorms possible, otherwise cloudy conditions, lows around 65, and for Friday, we get back to sunshine, highs reaching around 80. And that's going to look at your WSIP weather forecast.
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16: Yes, and what a love.

That's Restless Heart doing that one for you with Fast Moving Train. We've had a fast moving storm. Not much for a train, but the storm's been pretty fast moving. Been some mighty gusty winds. Still, the wind's blowing out there pretty strong. With these storms, they could have potentially reached up to 60 miles per hour, expecting around 30 for most of the day. So, you know, if you got any things like anything around the house that could blow away, or if it hasn't already, I'd be careful and go ahead and get those all took care of. Currently, we're sitting at 70 degrees outside the radio station. We've had some storms. We can hear some thunder. Haven't really seen lightning as far as here at the radio station on Main Street in Paintsville, but I've heard with some of the other storms that could potentially move throughout the day, there's a lot of lightning that's with them. But we should be currently out of the severe portion of this, but we're going to see rain for the next little while here in Paintsville and Johnson County and East Kentucky for that matter. And we'll keep an eye on that weather and let you know of any kind of other severe weather that's moving into the area. Now, we are under a tornado watch that is in effect until 11 a.m. this morning. So the potential of some more storms moving in. Temperatures hovering around 80 today. It was 81 when I came in to work this morning around 4:30.

30. And then it has cooled off since these storms have moved into the area. So they should be warming back up once the rain stops. And then there's potential for showers throughout the day. So, yeah, we'll keep an eye on that for you. Don't forget, we have the WSIP Father's Day Cincinnati Reds ticket giveaway that will be for Father's Day. Father's Day this Sunday, we will be going around to our participating businesses tomorrow. We're going to be speaking with them. We're also going to draw for a finalist out of those boxes. You can go to Sims Furniture, Highlands Plaza, Prestonsburg, B&W Appliances, Route 40 West, Stanfordsville, The Card Shop over in Rock City in Paintsville, and Trinity Equipment Parts, Taze Branch Road here in Paintsville. That's where you can put your dad's name in, or dad, you can put your own name in there. And then tomorrow we'll draw out some finalists. There could also be some more prizes with those names. But then the finalists are going to be brought back here to the radio station. And then tomorrow afternoon we will draw for a grand prize winner for a family of four-pack to see the Cincinnati Reds. And I'm allowing you to pick the game that you want to go. We've got a list of games available, so that way you can go on your schedule. That's probably the easiest way to do that, don't you think? I agree with you. All right, we got a request this morning amidst all the bad weather we've had and the storms and the wind gust and things like that. Had a request, wanted to hear some Ray Stevens. So here you go. It is Freddie Feelgood and his funky little five-piece band here on the Get Up and Go Show.

cool, make all the girls drool. He blows the bass. They got a fella named Tyrone, he plays trombone. Cat named Percy, have mercy, plays piano in the treble clef. And the trumpet man, he's the leader of the band. Yes, Freddie feel good himself. Work out now. Bam, bam, do, do, do, do, do, do, do, do, do, do, do, do, do, do, do, do, do, do, do, do, do, do, do, do, do, do, do, do, do, do, do, do, do, do, do, do, do, do, do, do, do, do, do, do, do, do, do, do, do, do, do, do, do, do, do, do, do, do, do, do, do, do, do, do, do, do, do, do, do, do, do, do, do, do, do, do, do, do, do, do, do, do, do, do, do, do, do, do, do, do, do, do, do, do, do, do, do, do, do, do, do, do, do, do, do, do, do, do, do, do, do, do, do, do, do, do, do, do, do, do, do, do, do, do, do, do, do, do, do, do, do, do, do, do, do, do, do, do, do, do, do, do, do, do, do, do, do, do, do, do, do, do, do, do, do, do, do, do, do, do, do, do, do, do, do, do, do, do, do, do, do, do, do, do, do, do, do, do, do, do, do, do, do, do, do, do,

0: Ray Stevens with Freddie Feelgood and his funky little five-piece band. Stick around, 7:50. 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
1: News. I'm Gianna Gelosi. Overnight, President Trump signed the Memorandum of Understanding, formally marking the ceasefire extension with Iran.
2: It's a Memorandum of Understanding. If it doesn't get done in 60 days, that's all right. We go back to bombing. You know, I don't want to do that because it's so good.
1: Within the deal,
3: it will end the naval blockade, reopen the Strait of Hormuz toll-free for 60 days, so there will be more talks to take place to determine the next steps after that. It calls for Iran to dilute its highly enriched uranium. It would lift sanctions on Iran. The U.S. will help develop, quote, at least $300 billion for the reconstruction and economic development of the Islamic Republic of Iran.
1: Fox's Alex Hogan. Millions of people are lining Lower Manhattan today for a ticker tape parade honoring the New York Knicks after they won their first NBA championship in 53 years. 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
11: 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Eugenio Suarez puts the Reds on top.
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4: From the WSIP Weather Center, for today, showers and thunderstorms likely. Some of the storms could produce heavy rainfall and could be severe in nature. Highs around 80, wind gusts up to 35 miles per hour. Tonight, showers and thunderstorms possible. Otherwise, cloudy conditions, lows around 65. And for Friday, we get back to sunshine, highs reaching around 80. And that's going to look at your WSIP weather forecast.

That's Dom and Rio doing that one for you. With How's Your Love Make Me Feel? We've got 8:11 Swap Shop coming up here in just a few moments at 8:15. I just heard from my buddy over in Lawrence County, Travis Hughes, who is the Lawrence County Emergency Management Director. And he has notified me and WSIP that US 23 in Lawrence County is shut down. That's all four lanes, northbound, southbound lanes of US 23, shut down due to a motor vehicle accident. Now, that is on Patrick Gap Hill, just above McClure Branch. And at this time, both northbound and southbound lanes of traffic on US 23 are closed. And that will be for a little while longer. So he advises the listeners, travelers that's in going to be in that direction to find an alternate route, because US 23 in Lawrence County, Patrick Gap Hill, just above McClure Branch, is going to be shut down due to a motor vehicle accident. So he will notify WSIP once that road or the US 23 gets open. But for the time being, it is shut down. Find an alternate route. We got Swap Shop coming up here in about, a little bit less than 2 minutes. Taking us up there, here's George Jones and Tammy Wynette with Golden Ring. 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

0: God, and welcome into this Thursday edition of the Swamp Shop here on WSIP. 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They're both located on Broadway here in Paintsville. We appreciate those folks for helping us out every morning here on WSIP. Today is Thursday, which means it's all note day. We'll read all the notes that we have if we have time toward the end of the show. If we have some time left over, we'll open up the phone lines. 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Fill that information out, and we'll get that in an email. Or you can drop your notes off here to the radio station here on 127 Main Street. And there's a little box out front. Just drop your notes off there between 8 a.m. and 5 p.m. Monday through Friday. A couple of rules. Three items or less when you send in that note. Only one vehicle per note. And no services, please. Again, before we get started with our notes, U.S. 23 in Lawrence County is shut down. That's all four lanes, northbound, southbound. They're going to be shut down for the next little while due to a motor vehicle accident. And it's on Patrick Gap Hill, just above McClure Branch. And again, U.S. 23 in Lawrence County, Patrick Gap Hill, just above McClure Branch. Both lanes, south and north, closed down due to an accident. So find an alternate route, and we'll keep it informed. They're going to, Travis Hughes, the Lawrence County Emergency Management Director, will be getting a hold of us when that opens back up. All right, let's get things rolling here. This person has for sale a Craftsman YTS 3000, 18 horsepower, Briggs & Stratton engine, 42-inch cut lawn mower. New parts, many new parts, 297-2389, the number. That's 297-2389. 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For sale, 14,000-pound weight distribution hitch with all the hardware for $350. 20,000-pound pintle hook fits Class 5 hitch for $350. And both have only been used a few times. You'll take $600 for both. 471-8109. That's 471-8109. 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Again, the phone lines, the text line is open, and you can send in those notes during the show at 789-5311. That's our text number, 789-5311. 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
0: All right, we're back here on the Swap Shop, and that will be all notes today. 789-5311 is the number you can text in and send in the item. 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This person has 10 goats to give away. The number that they sent it in versus the number they gave is different, so I'm going to give you both numbers. Again, for the 10 goats is 859-321-2143. 859-321-2143. That's the number that it was sent on, so there you go. This person's looking for older square bale hay at a reasonable price. And they say if the guy that had the beagles to give away yesterday, call 226-3964, 226-3964. For sale, dorm size or apartment size refrigerator with a separate door. On the top of the freezer, a good set of truck tires. They also have all season, and they're 20-inch, and they're 275 and 60s, 275 60s, 792-1225, 792-1225. A new steel curve shaft, FS-45 weed eater. 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This person is looking for an alternator bracket for a 1970 C50 dump truck. I think it has a 400 big block motor in it. You can text 792-2164, 792-2164. 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Four-wheel drive, 791-8205. 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Struggling this morning. I'm having to turn the mic off because needing to catch my breath. I'm getting choked up, so apologize for that pause. For sale, bed, chest, dresser, nightstand. Also an electric lift chair, $300 for everything. 792-9203, 792-9203. 410, double barrel, like new, been shot four times. They're asking $550. Serious inquiries only, no trade. And if interested, call or text 792-8121, 792-8121. This person is still looking for hunting land in Johnson, Lawrence, or Floyd counties. If you might have such land for hunting, 872-2068, 872-2068. Getting me something to wet my whistle, as they call it. This person has a bun. Let's see. I got to trade a full-size Chevy bed tarp to trade for a Toyota Tacoma extended cab bed tarp. 626-9862, 626-9862. All right, we got about a minute left in today's show. We're going to finish up on some other notes. For sale, a pair of Gold Sea Bright beanies, $50. Also have several purebred own English bannies. $50 a pair or $60 a trio. It's a Pike County number, 213-2489. 213-2489. This person has an older pop-up camper, sleeps up to six. They do not have a title or AC. They're asking $1,200, 624-9235, 624-9235. This person has a clean natural gas cook stove with hood and light for $100, 624-9296, 624-9296. And missing in the Flat Gap area, a gray male cat. And they want to buy female Yorkie puppy. If anyone has any blue chucks to give away, please call this number, 793-4401, 793-4401. That's going to be all the time we have this morning for the Swap Shop. Thanks so much for your phone calls your notes. Now, tomorrow will be all phone call day. And then on Saturday, we'll go back to notes. We want to thank Carbon Auto Repair and Dead Gloss Paint Company, both located on Broadway in Paintsville, for sponsoring the Swap Shop every morning, Monday through Saturday. Keep it locked in to WSIP throughout your day today. We'll keep you company, as always, with some great country music. But until in the morning, this has been the Swap Shop. It's time.

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2: The idea that the pace of life seems to continually increase stress and worry is a universal concept. There seems to be no end to the demands on our time and energy. Are you tired of the rat race like I am? Well, there is a solution. It isn't one that offers escape from the demands of life, but one that guarantees rest in the midst of the rat race and the fast pace of life. Jesus says, "Come to me if you are tired and burdened. I'll make your load lighter and help you carry your burden." Jesus offers us true rest amidst the stress of life. Jesus doesn't always take us out of life's demanding situations, but instead, he invites us to allow him to help us handle the demands. He wants to face each day and each challenge with us. Walking with Jesus Christ daily and trusting him for guidance and wisdom to handle whatever comes is the way to experience rest in the midst of stress. This has been your Minute of Faith. I'm Seth Carter.
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1: All right, we've had about everything this morning. We've had some warm temperatures, a lot of wind, got some cooler temperatures. It was 81 when I came into work at 4:30. And we're currently sitting right now at 68 degrees outside the radio station. Well, you know where I'm at. 66 up in McGolfin County, 67 in Lawrence. So some weird temperatures going on, but we've had some rain. We expect some more rain as the day goes on and can't rule out a few more thunderstorms coming around. We are under a tornado watch until 11 o'clock this morning, so keep it locked into WSIP and we'll keep an eye on the weather for you. All right, now we got 8:34 and we are going to go up into Prestonsburg and we're going to talk to Rocky at Sims Furniture. Good morning to you, Rocky.
11: Good morning, Scott. You doing well?
1: Doing well. It's been an eventful morning.
11: Yes, it has.
1: Man. Storms and things. I was up most of the night last night worrying about the youngins up north. They were in that Florence area that got some real bad weather about 1 o'clock this morning. So.
11: You know, everything that kept coming across my phone was talking about the Lexington area and on up in that area, which you've got kids in Georgetown, right?
1: Florence.
11: Are they in? They're in Florence.
1: They're just outside Cincinnati, yeah.
11: So. Oh, my goodness. Well, Zach and his wife and my new grandbaby are in Lexington. And we kept getting those tornado watches there, and I was just, you know, worried to death, which you always are as a parent.
1: Yeah.
11: But
1: no matter what age they are.
11: no, not at all. But I don't know if you picked up on that, but I'm a papa finally.
1: I did, and I mean, congratulations to now. What will Rocky be? Will Rocky be Papaw? Will he be Rocky? Will he be Pop Pops? What's the preferred choice of answer?
11: First of all, I'll probably be whatever Ellie can pronounce.
1: Whatever but she wants.
11: But if it's their choice, I wouldn't care to be Papa. So.
1: Papa, okay.
11: My wife wants to be called Gigi.
1: That's a good one. I like that.
11: Yeah, that's a good one.
1: Yeah.
11: It is. Yeah. But no, we're just over the moon excited. I'm telling you, there's nothing in the world like home. Well, baby, we've waited forever. It's been the running joke for as long as I can remember. I said, you know, if I'm ever going to pitch T-ball to my grandchild, I'd like to do it without walking out to the mound, you know, on a cane.
1: Yeah.
11: So. That's like I said. That's kind of been the running joke, though. But no, we're so excited. We spent the last couple of weeks in Lexington, from the time that she went in labor until just the latter part of this week or first part of this week.
1: So now we have some fresh voices in the future coming years of keeping the tradition of Sims Furniture Spots, right?
11: You know, Scott, I'd never thought about that, but yeah, you're right. That's a great idea. That's a fantastic idea.
1: Well, just in time for Christmas, wasn't it? She came in time for Christmas in June or July, whatever you're having.
11: She sure did. And we just started our spot, too. Last year we kind of got ourselves in a little pickle with the me starting it earlier than Devin usually does. So we had a run of commercials there. We had a lot of fun with that last year. But we usually try to get started a little early. We didn't get started as early this year as we usually do.
1: Yeah.
11: But we're doing a Christmas in July in June. So we've pretty much started a few weeks early. So as of today, the things that we're going to run through the month of July is also good. And the one of the reasons that we like to try to start it about midpoint of this month is if some of our customers that have accounts with us now want to skip this coming month's payment, the July payment, they could do that. If you renew your account now, you won't. Or if you come in and you make a new purchase now, you don't have a payment due until August. So it's just a great chance to take an opportunity to do that and then extend that payment out a little further too. So, but you know, we're doing the same thing as we've done in the past. We've got gifts that we're giving away for, and we're just doing two tiers. We try to make it as simple as possible. It's up to a certain amount, you get a 1-point gift, and anything over that, you get to pick something from our second tier. And then if you a lot of times, you know, like for instance, we're giving away a grill, a Blackstone grill, or 50-inch TV, different purses and stuff for a tier two. But you know, sometimes people already have those items. So if you do have those items, you can take a discount. And that comes directly off the purchase of the furniture. So it's just a good thing. And, you know, this year we've not had a whole lot of special events that we've done. This is one of the first. So, you know, it's a great opportunity to take advantage of this. And if you come in and say you make a purchase on something that that's discounted, we may have a sofa and love seat that we're trying to get off the floor that may be discounted 35, 40% off. If you do that, you still get to pick the gift. You still can take advantage of the discount, so those things are still intact for this sale. So we're looking forward to it. The girls were excited yesterday. They said, can we wear Christmas in July shirts that we've got, and can we wear jeans? And you know, maybe in the jolly one.
1: Yeah.
11: I said, sure. Let's just, you know, we'll wear jeans the rest of the week. So they're gonna they get to wear jeans the next 3 days and wear the Christmas in July shirts. So we're excited. We're putting the tent up in the showroom today, and we'll have the gifts displayed underneath it and have our Christmas in July theme going. So if you're out and about and you're trying to stay out of the rain, you want to come in and check out all the new stuff that we've got, which is a lot. The warehouse is full. I think Devin does this a couple, two or three months coming up to the Christmas in July event because she floods the warehouse with stuff. But a lot of things that we had at our previous market has came in, that new stuff just seems to be hitting the floor daily. So it's just a great opportunity to come in and check out all the new stuff and take advantage of our Christmas in July.
1: And while you're up there, I'll be up there to see you all tomorrow, as we're going to draw a finalist out of your all's ticket giveaway for Father's Day that you're a part of. So we appreciate that.
11: That
1: I'll
11: is
1: be
11: right.
1: live
11: that
1: to
11: is.
1: Draw.
11: So you'll be in the store live and and in person.
1: Everybody needs to come. It's not often that you find me and Rocky and Devin all in the same building at the same time. So we'll see if that helps business or hurts business.
11: Well, who knows with that one? That's a flip of a coin, to be honest with you.
1: All right. Well, let them know where you're located and how long you'll be there and such.
11: We are located in the Highlands Plaza. We're really, really easy to find. You can look us up on Facebook. We're listed under Sims Furniture Prestonsburg. 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We have, you know, we have a lot of the items that we carry are on our website. There's directions, there's phone numbers, there's actually a map on there for you to find the store. 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And when we get the application, we're going to look at it, get it approved, and go ahead and be able to work something up. Even tell you a payment when we call you back. So a lot of good things happening with the website. But yeah.

Harrisonburg and the Highlands Plaza. A great bunch of people. As I said, I'll be up there tomorrow visiting with him. And we're going to draw out a winner for our finalist for the Cincinnati Reds Family 4-Pack for Father's Day, which is coming up this Sunday. So that's Sims Furniture in Prestonsburg, 886-9656. Back to music. Here's Carly Pierce and Riley Green. Ashley Cook, she's on the way.

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1: Paintsville. News, I'm TJ Pop. The U.S. and Iran signed on the dotted line. It's another step toward ending the war for good. Fox's Trey Yinks in Tel Aviv.
2: Many details still have to be discussed in relation to Iran's nuclear program. They have made commitments in this memorandum of understanding, and now Iran's top negotiators will meet with American mediators to try and work out a path forward. We know the Qataris are involved in this process to actually make the schedule of when these meetings are going to take place.
1: The deal also eases sanctions and opens the Strait of Hormuz. A little rain in the forecast for the ticker tape parade in Lower Manhattan to celebrate the NBA champion New York Knicks.
3: I'm so excited.
1: Some fans lining up overnight. Fox 5 New York reporter Robert Moses along the Canyon of Heroes.
4: People as far as the eye can see, and every so often this crowd will break out in chants.
1: The celebration begins at 10 a.m. Eastern. 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
5: .902 on this Thursday morning, and we got 67 degrees here in Paintsville, Kentucky. And right now we're going to travel out Staffordsville along Route 40 West, stop by and visit with Malcolm Ratliff of BMW. Good Thursday morning to you, Malcolm.
6: Good morning to you.
5: What did you fight your way into work this morning with the rain?
6: Well, it was raining pretty steady when I got to work this morning, but it looks like it's maybe blowed over. But we needed the rain. Things were awful dry. We kind of take it as it comes. I still hear some thunder out in the distance, but we're here at Staffordsville, not hard to find. We're locally owned, locally operated. I've been here since 1990, so I've been here quite a while. We've been on the radio quite a few times in that distance.
5: You might be the longest going radio person there is. I mean, it's with experience on the radio.
6: Well, I think Paul Fife, from what I could understand when I bought the business, I think 1984, I believe, is when they started the radio.
5: Now, was it originally called B&W?
6: Yes.
5: Okay.
6: Yeah, Burchett and Williams. That was the two names. Orville.
5: I never knew
6: Burchett
5: that.
6: Everett Williams. They started it in the Doxall gas business.
5: They could even cut your hair beside of you.
6: Yeah. I'm not sure Fred was there right at that time or 1967 or not. Yeah. But when I came, Fred was there. And
5: he's gone by, but you're still going strong.
6: We're still here. Lord's blessed us for many, many days, and we appreciate everybody that comes in and visits with us, stops in, gives us a call. We try our best to help you any way we can. Answer the phone. We keep a lot of parts in stock, a lot of different things we can help you. And if we can't help you and stuff, we'll try to send you to somebody that can. We've made a lot of contacts down through the years, and we're like everybody else, have problems from time to time in our household. But keep us in mind on any of your needs that you might be looking for. Air conditioning, humidity's been pretty tough, so we've been selling several air conditioners, and we've got a good stock of air conditioners in stock right now, a Comfort Air brand. 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Of course, the price of appliances took a large increase, one of the largest increases I've seen in the 36 years that we've been here. But, with the economy like it is and the shipping cost and labor cost and so on, it's really driving things up when you see it in every aspect of business. But we still got good stock of a lot of different things. We still got a few things that we've had before that we is anticipating the price increase. And we brought in as much as we could afford to keep. 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Hot water heaters, Reliance hot water heaters, keys. A lot of different apartments here at B&W, so we invite you in to see us this Thursday morning. Of course, tomorrow is Friday. Tomorrow's a big day. Somebody's going to win 4 Reds tickets.
5: Yep, tomorrow. We're going to be there. We'll be there sometime tomorrow to draw those out, and then a little something extra, I guess.
6: And a little something extra on our radio spot in the morning at 9, we're going to be giving away a real nice buck fire pit.
5: That's awesome.
6: Great. And it's a $300 value. Come in and register. We got our ticket box sitting here, our Reds ticket box sitting here on the counter. 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And some lucky winner is going to win that tomorrow. And fire pit. Somebody lucky winner is going to win 4 tickets to the Reds. So, Scott, hope you have a blessed day, and hope that listener has a blessed Thursday.
5: Malcolm, you do the same. 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
5: From the WSIP Weather Center, for today, showers and thunderstorms likely. Some of the storms could produce heavy rainfall and could be severe in nature. Highs around 80, wind gust up to 35 miles per hour. Tonight, showers and thunderstorms possible, otherwise cloudy conditions, lows around 65. And for Friday, we get back to sunshine, highs reaching around 80. And And that's been a look at your WSIP weather forecast.

sheets on an airbrushed t-shirt, wondering who's gonna kiss you first. You know what I'm talking about. Hey, baby, what you doing tonight? It's butterflies and Bud Lights under the stars and on the

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0: Well, congratulations. 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

0: That's a very talented Ashley McBride doing that one for you. 9:34 on this Thursday morning. And what a Thursday morning it's been thus far. All right, let's right now, we're going to travel over around the bend a little bit over on Old Route 40, Old Lowe's Road, as everybody still refers to it and probably always will. 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So good morning to you, Sammy.
1: Good morning, Scott. How are you today?
0: I'm surviving so far.
1: Well, that's good.
0: It's been
1: that's
0: a long good. Night. Been a long night.
1: I understand.
0: So you all are at it. Now, I guess you've dodged a few raindrops today, or you just go full-fledged in front of them?
1: They just hit it wide open. That's what we got
0: to
1: do.
0: Only way to do it. That's right. That's right. But you all are... we wasn't able to talk Tuesday. I had some things going on here, and you said, well, that's good, because I'm pretty booked up at the moment. So it's good to see that you're staying busy.
1: Yeah, absolutely. You know, we've been doing some inventorying of our parts and the machines that we have on hand. You know, the spring sale is almost over, and that ends on June the 30th, and then... It'll go a few moments before our fall stuff kicks in, but you would think they'd have a summer sale, but I guess they just use spring and fall. But now, that like I said, that ends on June 30th. We're just trying to make sure we still had stuff on hand, you know, to be able to complete that sale out. There's tons of huge savings. Probably number one selling weed eater that we have is the FS56. Typically it's $260. Currently, till June 30th, it is $230. So there's $50 off of the push mowers. There's just several sales that's going on. So hopefully, if anybody wants to take advantage of that, especially Father's Day coming up this weekend, stop in and see us. And hopefully we can help you out in some way.
0: And if orange is your favorite color, you'll love it.
1: Oh, absolutely. You know, Steel, this is your 100th anniversary. If you don't know who Steel is by this point in your life, yeah. you need to figure out who they are, because you will like their product.
0: Number one in chainsaws, but I'm sure they rank pretty high in all the other products that they've got as well.
1: Yeah, you know, Steel, they stand behind, you know, their products. You know, they've got wonderful warranties. They have extended warranties on some products. They've ventured over into the battery products about like everybody else has. And, the battery technology, it's, to me, it's none above the rest. You know, it's a really good product. And they have some electric stuff, too. You know, we have shop vacs and electric pressure washers. Of course, we got the gasoline pressure washers also.
0: Yeah.
1: And the good thing about, steel products, you know, we have to have a certified technician on hand, which we do. We have several. And, you know, we even work on the pump parts of the pressure washers, you know. So, if this product does have some type of fault with it or issue, our technicians can take care of them in-house. We don't have to send it off. That's a big positive. That makes it a quicker turnaround, for our customers, so they're back able to do what they're intended to do to begin with.
0: Yeah, and you got all the accessories, but maybe you have an old Husqvarna, or it's a Husqvarna. Why did I say that for?
1: I don't know.
0: That just went out the my ear. I was looking for a different thing. A steel chainsaw. That's what we got. Looking at a swap shop note for some reason. Steel chainsaw, and maybe you think, well, there's no life left in it. There's no sharp edges anymore. Then bring it over there and let Sammy or one of them give it a good old college try, right?
1: Right. I mean, they still make a lot of products for the older stuff. We see things that's brought in here that's literally older than I am that we've put back into service. I think so far, 1972 was the oldest chainsaw that I've seen come in our doors. So, you know, it was, I don't know, I guess you would say it was a family heirloom. But, but we got it back up to par, and I spoke with the customer just the other day. They come in and bought some oil mix, and I asked him how it was done. He said, "Buddy, it's just like the day that his grandfather had bought it, you know." And, you know, that's something that we like to hear. And, you know, we want to make sure our customers are satisfied in every which way. And I feel like we've met the need with that one.
0: Yeah. Well, let them know where you're located, how they can find you, and how long you'll be there.
1: We are located at 420 Taze Branch, all the way at the head of the holler on the right. Big blue buildings has Trinity on the front of it. At the end of the road, there's a big sign that says Steel, so, I mean, you can't miss us. We're here Monday through Friday from 8 to 5, and Corbin will be working Saturday from 8 to 1. So, remember, Father's Day's coming up, and the spring sale is almost ending on June 30th. So,
0: yeah. Take advantage.
1: Yeah, take advantage of it, you know. And if you don't have time to stop by, you want to see if we have something in stock, you can call us at 372-1555.
0: All right. 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
1: All right. Thank you, Scott.
0: See you, brother. 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
1: Paintsville. Fox News, I'm Therese Crowley. From the Palace of Versailles to the White House, President Trump back from signing the Memo of Understanding with Iran.
2: It's a Memorandum of Understanding. If it doesn't get done in 60 days, it's all right. We go back to bombing. You know, I don't want to do that because it's so good.
1: Fox's Trey Yates.
3: Within this deal includes an immediate end to the war on all fronts, including Lebanon, respect to sovereignty and territorial integrity of Iran. The final deal must be reached within 60 days, but there is a possibility for an extension if those negotiations are going well.
1: AAA finds gas drop below $4 a gallon. The NYPD reports all viewing pens in Lower Manhattan are closed, full up with millions for the NBA New York Knicks Parade of Champions.
4: We're at 7 p.m. Us, 2 a.m. Yeah. We're here. We're bonded by one team, one city, one championship, and one is not enough.
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6: Well, Vacation Bible School wraps up tonight at Baker Branch Free Will Baptist Church. 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That's tonight, 6 to 8 p.m. Friday night, 6 to 8 p.m. And Saturday afternoon, a fun day from 1 to 4 p.m. The fun day will include a cookout and inflatables on Saturday. That is at the Little Mud Lick First Church of God Vacation Bible School. Vacation Bible School is also underway this week at Father's House of Prayer on Kentucky Route 1092 in Sitka, 6:30 to 8:30 p.m. tonight and tomorrow night. Tom's Creek Free Will Baptist Church, they invite you to their 150th anniversary celebration Monday, June 22nd through Sunday, June 28th. 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
8: From the WSIP Weather Center, for today, showers and thunderstorms likely. Some of the storms could produce heavy rainfall and could be severe in nature. Highs around 80, wind gusts up to 35 miles per hour. Tonight, showers and thunderstorms possible, otherwise cloudy conditions, lows around 65. And for Friday, we get back to sunshine, highs reaching around 80. And that's been a look at your WSIP weather forecast.

He's a ranch hand in a pinch, man. 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
14: From the WSIP Weather Center, for today, showers and thunderstorms likely. Some of the storms could produce heavy rainfall and could be severe in nature. Highs around 80, wind gusts up to 35 miles per hour. Tonight, showers and thunderstorms possible, otherwise cloudy conditions. lows around 65. And for Friday, we get back to sunshine, highs reaching around 80. And that's going to look at your WSIP weather forecast.

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2: Fox News, I'm CJ Papa. President Trump returning to the White House following his trip to the G7, where he signed a deal to usher in peace with Iran. But there are plenty of critics. Fox's Mark Meredith has the presidential pushback on Truth Social.
3: These fools who think I haven't been tough enough on Iran when the stock market just hit a record high and oil prices are tumbling down are either jealous, bad people, or stupid. Make America great again. Now, the deal means an immediate end to the war, an end to the U.S. naval blockade.
2: The deal also eases sanctions and opens the Strait of Hormuz, the first ever ticker tape parade for the New York Knicks, who are the NBA champs.
4: It is a sea of blue and orange down here. Millions expected to line the streets of the Canyon of Heroes all the way up to City Hall, where there will be a ceremony at noon.
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5: From the WSIP Weather Center, for today, showers and thunderstorms likely. Some of the storms could produce heavy rainfall and could be severe in nature. Highs around 80, wind gusts up to 35 miles per hour. Tonight, showers and thunderstorms possible, otherwise cloudy conditions, lows around 65. And for Friday, we get back to sunshine, highs reaching around 80. And that's going to look at your WSIP weather forecast.

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13: Let's look this week at the New World Screwworm. I know there's a lot of information out there, and most of it has been very accurate and very detailed and has given us a good idea of what we're dealing with. Let's back up a little bit and see what exactly is going on. The New World

0: problem is that they did find their way out of there and they have moved their way north. The system is working really hard to keep up with that right now, but there has been some movement far enough north into Texas that we are dealing with this problem. This is an ongoing, fast-changing thing. This information will probably be out of date by the time you hear it. So if you really want to stay current on what is going on, just follow the website screwworm.gov. It will keep all the information in there as far as movement restrictions for livestock, treatments that are available, and all that sort of thing. Obviously, this is a threat to livestock, but a lot of people are also worried about the threat to human beings. It's important to understand that the only way for an animal to develop screwworms is to come into contact with that fly. It does not spread animal to animal. It does not spread through food or any other kind of movement like that. You have to have that blowfly present in order for the screwworm larva to appear on an animal. As far as for humans, there are some at-risk populations. The reason that this is so rare in humans is that it takes anywhere from 15 to 60 minutes for that fly to lay its eggs in that wound that it finds on the open skin of an animal. And human beings will respond to that. We see a fly land on our arm and we swat it. It's very unlikely that that fly will be able to work for 15 to 60 minutes to try to lay those eggs in your skin. So the only time people are really at risk with the screwworm is those who may be incapacitated in some form. Maybe they are impaired by alcohol or drugs, or injured or otherwise unable to react when they see that fly land on them. So the risk to human beings is very low. This will be a problem for the agricultural world. We don't know exactly the complete impact of it yet, but we will find out more in time. And every organization involved in this process is working very hard to resolve this as quickly as possible and not disrupt livestock markets any more than is absolutely necessary. Should you suspect screwworms on some of your livestock, please give me a call right away. Also, contact your vet. We'll go from there. We'll work on getting samples submitted and find out exactly what's going on to make sure that that's what we're dealing with. If you have questions, give me a call at the office, 789-8108. Check out our Facebook page, Johnson County Cooperative Extension Agriculture, or our website, johnsonextension.com. 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We'll talk again soon.
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2: From the WSIP Weather Center, for today, showers and thunderstorms likely. Some of the storms could produce heavy rainfall and could be severe in nature. Highs around 80, wind gusts up to 35 miles per hour. Tonight, showers and thunderstorms possible, otherwise cloudy conditions, lows around 65. And for Friday, we get back to sunshine, highs reaching around 80. And that's going to look at your WSIP weather forecast.

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1: Paintsville. Fox News, I'm Therese Crowley. President Trump back from the Palace of Versailles, signing the Memo of Understanding with Iran.
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3: The president arrived back in Washington just before sunrise. He's likely happy to be home, but he is facing an avalanche of criticism from lawmakers in both parties who are not happy with his deal in Iran. The president says this was also about the economy. He posted around 4:30 this morning, "These fools who think I haven't been tough enough on Iran when the stock market just hit a record high and oil prices are tumbling down are either jealous, bad people, or stupid."
1: AAA finds gas dropped below $4 a gallon. The Supreme Court rules on guns and ganja, striking down a federal law banning gun possession for habitual marijuana users. It was the same law that was applied to the former president's son, Hunter Biden. 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
5: With a look at today's local news, I'm Scott Ratliff reporting. The former CEO of Addiction Recovery Care, or ARC, has pleaded not guilty to federal charges in Ashland. Tim Robinson Jr. is facing one count of wire fraud and two counts of money laundering, accused of selling millions of dollars in IRS tax credits to two companies in late 2025. Robinson resigned from ARH after his indictment earlier this month. His trial is scheduled to begin August 10th. Court conditions prevent him from opening new bank accounts or selling assets before trial. Meanwhile, ARH faces more than $32 million in creditor claims, and a separate FBI Medicaid fraud investigation remains ongoing. A Floyd County man has been indicted on multiple charges stemming from a 2022 traffic stop. 39-year-old Luke McKinney of Grethel faces charges including DUI, meth possession, and fleeing police, bribery of a public servant, and several traffic violations. According to police, McKinney was found with more than 14 grams of meth and allegedly offered a state trooper $1,000 to throw the drugs away and avoid charges. The bribery charge is a felony carrying a possible 5 to 10 year prison sentence. McKinney is scheduled for arraignment July 24th. And AT&T and Kentucky State Police are warning residents about a surge in copper thefts across eastern Kentucky. AT&T says thieves have struck 99 times this year, causing nearly $500,000 in damages and putting 911 service, cell phone towers, and internet access at risk. Officials say the thefts can disrupt emergency response and could potentially cost lives. AT&T is offering a $10,000 reward for information leading to arrest and convictions. Anyone with any information is urged to contact local law enforcement or AT&T Global Security. That's been a look at today's local news. It's been Scott Ratliff reporting.
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5: 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Funeral services for Mary Anna McKenzie Crace, age 74, of New Tazewell, Tennessee, formerly of Paintsville, who passed away on Sunday, will be held Friday, 1 p.m. at the Jones Preston Funeral Home, Burl at the Highland Memorial Park, Staffordsville. 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Penny Lee Meek, age 57, of Hager Hill, passed away on Tuesday. 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Phelps & Son Funeral Home caring for these arrangements. Edwin Rolls, age 91 of Flat Gap, passed away on Wednesday. Funeral arrangements incomplete at this time will be announced later by the Jones Preston Funeral Home. Zuetta Blair Scott, age 87 of Leander, passed away on Wednesday. Funeral arrangements are incomplete at this time. Will be announced later by the Phelps & Son Funeral Home.
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5: With a look at today's local sports, I'm Scott Ratliff reporting. New University of Kentucky Athletic Director Jay Batt has signed one of the richest contracts in college athletics. Batt will earn $2.6 million in his first year of a six-year deal, with annual raises bringing his salary to $3.35 million by the final year. His contract also includes performance bonuses tied to academics, championships, and athletic revenue growth. Bo Bichette stayed red hot with three hits as the New York Mets avoided a series sweep, rolling past the Cincinnati Reds on Wednesday, 9-1 the final. Mets rookie pitcher Nolan McLean was outstanding, striking out nine and allowing just one unearned run over seven innings to earn his fourth win. Juan Soto and Francisco Alvarez added three hits as New York finished with 15 hits. The Reds, they finished their six-game homestand with a 3-3 record. The Reds will have Thursday off as they travel to New York for a weekend interleague matchup with the Kings of the American League, the New York Yankees. You can hear all those games and every game of the Cincinnati Reds on our sister station, 99.3 FM WKYH in Paintsville. That's been a look at today's local sports. Been Scott Ratliff reporting.
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5: From the WSIP Weather Center, for today, showers and thunderstorms likely. Some of the storms could produce heavy rainfall and could be severe in nature. Highs around 80, wind gusts up to 35 miles per hour. Tonight, showers and thunderstorms possible, otherwise cloudy conditions, lows around 65. And for Friday, we get back to sunshine, highs reaching around 80. And that's going to look at your WSIP Weather Forecast.

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18: From the WSIP Weather Center for today, showers and thunderstorms likely. Some of the storms could produce heavy rainfall and could be severe in nature. Highs around 80, wind gusts up to 35 miles per hour. Tonight, showers and thunderstorms possible, otherwise cloudy conditions, lows around 65. And for Friday, we get back to sunshine, highs reaching around 80. And that's been a look at your WSIP weather forecast.

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9: From the WSIP Weather Center, for today, showers and thunderstorms likely. Some of the storms could produce heavy rainfall and could be severe in nature. Highs around 80, wind gust up to 35 miles per hour. Tonight, showers and thunderstorms possible, otherwise cloudy conditions, lows around 65, and for Friday, we get back to sunshine, highs reaching around 80. And that's been a look at your WSIP weather forecast.

0: If the grill's fired up, he's in charge. If the game is on, he's watching. And if the thermostat moves, he's gonna notice.
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1: Last year, Jordan Davis played Red Rocks in Colorado, Radio City Music Hall in New York City, and the Greek Theater in L.A. He told me that those three are going to be hard to top.
6: You know, Red Rocks in particular, that's the one that, like, for me was always the dream venue. And I think that just goes back to seeing DVDs of some of my favorite artists play Red Rocks.
0: Dave Matthews.
6: Yeah. And then Radio City was something that, like, when me and my wife met, we always go up to New York and spend Christmas up there. You know, go to the Rockettes now with the kids. The kids love going to that around Christmas time. So being able to play there was really cool and have them there. So next Christmas will be even more special. And then the Greek, man. Like,
0: yeah.
6: I mean, it's just a beautiful setting looking out. And all three shows were, you know, unreal. So it definitely lived up to what I was thinking.
1: Jordan Davis is on the road right now. For his dates, it's jordandavisofficial.com. I'm Lon Helton, and tomorrow, Chris Jansen's a space cowboy on Country's Inside Track.
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9: From the WSIP Weather Center, for today, showers and thunderstorms likely. Some of the storms could produce heavy rainfall and could be severe in nature. Highs around 80, wind gusts up to 35 miles per hour. Tonight, showers and thunderstorms possible, otherwise cloudy conditions, lows around 65. And for Friday, we get back to sunshine, highs reaching around 80. And that's been a look at your WSIP weather forecast.

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1: Paintsville. Fox News, I'm Therese Crowley. Adversaries with benefits. Vice President Vance holding the White House briefing on the signed U.S. memo of understanding with Iran.
2: The only way that they would ever get any benefit of the bargain is if they comply fully and change their behavior. And so you really have a win-win situation for the United States of America. If the Iranians don't change their behavior, their military and their nuclear program is still destroyed.
1: Oil is flowing through the Strait of Hormuz. AAA says gas is below $4 a gallon. Will Cuba be next? Vice President Vance says, we want the people of Cuba to be happy and successful, and we're talking to the communist regime about how they might change their ways. While in D.C., Democrat candidate for Mayor Kenyon McDuffie has conceded the race to socialist candidate Janice Lewis-George, saying it's clear voters have chosen a different path. 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
10: From the WSIP Weather Center, for today, showers and thunderstorms likely. Some of the storms could produce heavy rainfall and could be severe in nature. Highs around 80, wind gust up to 35 miles per hour. Tonight, showers and thunderstorms possible, otherwise cloudy conditions, lows around 65. And for Friday, we get back to sunshine, highs reaching around 80. And that's my look at your WSIP weather forecast.

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0: Hi, I'm Pam Pfister-Clark, and this is Wedding Planning with Pam. Once upon a time, there were Jeff and Lori. They were so in love. During their engagement, Jeff found himself on the wedding planning sidelines while Lori and her mother planned a royal wedding, the wedding Lori had always dreamed of. Jeff had little to say and did as he was told. He booked a 3-week honeymoon to the Hawaiian Islands Lori and her mother had planned. She bossed him around, and his friends didn't like her one little bit. He was beginning to think she cared more for his paycheck than she did for him. He wondered why he had ever thought Lori to be his soulmate, but Jeff thought it was too late to back out. When he woke up on his wedding day, soaked with sweat, and remembered his dream of Lori turning into a bulldozer and running him down in the street, he knew he couldn't go through with it. So he didn't. He took the plane tickets, called his best man, and treated him to a trip to Bora Bora. Now, gentlemen, I don't recommend trying this at home. It's extremely dangerous. While he was away, most of his earthly goods were destroyed, and 400 wedding guests think he's a total loser. The bottom line, if you're going to cancel your wedding, give some advance warning. Even if you're justified, leaving your bride at the altar is considered bad form. My love note for today, your wedding should be a happy ending toward your new beginning, not the biggest mistake of your life.
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18: From the WSIP Weather Center, for today, showers and thunderstorms likely. Some of the storms could produce heavy rainfall and could be severe in nature. Highs around 80, wind gusts up to 35 miles per hour. Tonight, showers and thunderstorms possible, otherwise cloudy conditions, lows around 65. And for Friday, we get back to sunshine, highs reaching around 80. And that's going to look at your WSIP weather forecast.

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2: Fox News, I'm John Saucier. Iran and the U.S. agreeing to a plan to end hostilities and reopen the Strait of Hormuz. Vice President J.D. Vance says the United States would draw down troops in the region after this final peace agreement is signed.
3: What we're saying is that we will withdraw troops to the pre-conflict level, meaning we're not going to keep a couple of extra aircraft carrier groups over there. The Iranians don't want that. Frankly, we don't want that either.
2: Senate Minority Leader Chuck Schumer says if President Trump wants to send money to Iran, the Democratic Party will not help.
4: If Trump wants to send hundreds of billions of dollars to Iran, then he'll need to do it with Republican votes. Because I'll tell you, Democrats certainly won't be helping Trump send $300 billion to Iran.
2: Yeah, this agreement includes a $300 billion reconstruction fund for Iran. The White House claims Gulf nations would be funding that. Many specifics of this deal need to be worked out, including the status of Iran's enriched uranium. 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
10: Well, good afternoon from the WSIP Weather Center. Scattered showers and thunderstorms out there this afternoon. Some of those could be a little on the strong side. We're keeping an eye on that. Also, a flood watch in effect until 2 a.m. Flash flooding caused by excessive rainfall conditions continues to be possible. This is excessive runoff that may result in flooding of rivers, creeks, streams, and other low-lying or flood-prone locations. Through late tonight, a flood watch in effect. Showers and thunderstorms tonight, but those should begin to clear out overnight. We'll have a nice day tomorrow. Partly sunny skies, highs in the upper 70s. Weekend's looking good, too. Just a little hot. Partly sunny both Saturday and Sunday. Highs in the lower to mid 80s. Right now, 304, and we are at about 70 degrees.

0: VIP. Hi there.
1: Hey.
0: Hey. My name's John MacArthur, and I work this dirt.
1: MacArthur. I love that song.
0: Yeah. Well, good afternoon. It's Adam here, back here with you for the College of Country Music Knowledge this afternoon. Our student is Olivia. We also have our in-studio audience here. It consists of, well, Jim and Jamie.
2: My name's Jamie, and I come in the radio station.
0: And you were.
2: And I work this radio station.
0: And you work this dirt, right?
2: We work this dirt. That's right. All day, every day.
0: That's right. All right, so what we do every day at this time is we find a really good country song, don't we, Jamie?
2: Oh, yeah.
0: We find us a good country song.
2: Maybe a good 90s country song.
1: We can't call him a studio audience when he's the one that chooses the song and grades. You can't be a studio audience. You're the, like, I don't know.
2: Well, maybe I'm just, what will be the headmaster emeritus? What is at a college, like you're the headmaster or something?
0: I don't know.
2: So maybe I'm the headmaster and you're like
0: the
2: instructor.
0: Dean, is that what you said?
2: The dean. Okay,
0: I'm the dean.
1: And
0: you're the
1: pockets
0: dean.
1: President the and president. Then goes to the dean of each college.
0: Oh, because there's multiple colleges in the college.
1: Yeah, there's a dean over each, but a president over all these.
0: Well, he's the dean, though, because this is the particular college. It's the College of Country Music Knowledge.
2: Yeah, I'm the dean.
0: Yeah.
1: That works.
2: I like dean better than president. Call me dean.
1: You need a shirt like that says that.
2: Call me dean. Yeah, that'd be kind of funny. But Adam thought of the artist and thought of a song, and I said, well, what about this song?
0: Well, and this song that you selected, Jamie, is actually my favorite song by this artist.
2: Oh, I did not know that.
0: Yeah, we're going back to 1995, and we're talking about Lone Star. That didn't seem to ring a bell with
2: Olivia.
1: I mean, I know who they are.
2: Listen, they once played Johnson Central High School Gym Apple Day Festival.
0: Really?
2: Yes.
1: That I knew because Scott Ratliff's wife told me about it.
2: Yeah, I went and watched the show. It was fantastic. It was Lone Star opening for, and John Rich was a Lone Star at the time, before Big and Rich. Mm-hmm. Okay, he was with them at that time. And then after that was done, they opened for a guy named Ty Herndon.
0: Ty Herndon. Yeah. Oh, that would be a good one. I bet you don't know Ty Herndon.
2: Oh, that
1: no.
2: might be.
0: Oh, we used to play a lot of Ty Herndon back in the day.
1: I am a Big and Rich fan. Fake ID is like my favorite song.
2: Yeah. And he got his start as a member of Lone Star.
1: Okay.
2: So there's part of your College of Country Music of Knowledge today.
0: This one goes back to 1995. This is called No News.
1: Okay.
0: You ready for it?
2: Is this the single version or is this the dance? This had a line dance version.
0: I don't know. It's the only version I know.
2: How long is it? Can you see the time length?
0: 2 minutes and 54 seconds.
2: This is the single. Line dance version is really fun.
0: See if you can do this, Olivia. When I stop the songs, you fill in the blanks. She said,

0: Go.
1: Go.
2: She Whoa.
1: And I find myself to be the first to
0: No.
1: No.
0: I have no idea.
2: Ooh, ooh.
0: Is this where it goes into no news then?
1: No news.
3: No news.
0: Okay.
3: Yeah.
2: Yeah.
3: All right.
2: Here we go.
1: I learned to do the laundry, feed the
0: dog.
1: Cat.
2: Oh.
0: Dog.
2: Cat.

0: facial expressions are so good, and she's nailing it today.
1: I mean, like, I'm looking. Yeah. There's no
0: here
1: paper.
0: Here
1: we
0: go.
1: No.
2: Telephone, tell a friend, tell a lie about where she's
3: been.
2: Been, send a pigeon, send a...
3: That I have no idea.
0: That's a tough one. It's a dated reference.
3: I mean, I've heard of the pigeon.
0: What was it? Send a pigeon, send a fax.
2: Fax, fight it on a poker pad. Send a signal up and...
3: Smoke.
2: Yep. Have it out in Morris Code. I prefer a bad excuse. No news.
3: So, I've heard of the pigeon thing. I didn't expect a fax with it.
1: A fax, yeah.
3: And I know what a fax is. I mean,
1: yeah.
0: Hey, we still receive
1: machine.
0: Faxes here.
1: We have a fax machine, don't we?
3: Yeah.
1: Yeah.
2: That she's still in love. My level of anxiety is just a product of.
3: No news.
2: No news.
1: Yep. Let's keep going. I love this song.
2: She can telephone, tell a friend, tell a lie about where she's
3: been.
2: Been, send the pigeon, send the
3: fact.
1: Yeah.

0: ride, drive, car.
1: Bus. Bus,
2: Mr. Mr. Bus and
1: another,
2: Mr.
1: Another form of transportation.
0: Plane. Plane, surely this can be.

0: Say it.
1: She's heard this.
0: Say it. No, I haven't.
2: You've had to have heard this.
0: No, I have not.
2: You've had to have heard this.
0: I have not, though.
2: This was too good.
3: You did very good.
2: What is the grade, then? Is this an A today?
1: This is an A+.
2: Whoa!
1: This is an A+ today.
0: I would have got amazed, I think, because the more I'm sitting here thinking about it.
2: Amazed is like a slow dance song.
0: I think I would have known it, but this one, no idea.
1: Bonus points if you can tell me what facts actually is short for, the real word.
0: Oh, I have no idea.
1: Think about it. We'll tell you after the song.
0: Okay.
2: Here's another Lone Star for y'all.

0: And what about now? Right here on 98.9 WSIP.
1: I would have known that song.
2: You would have known that one.
0: That's a WSIP song.
2: Now, Richie McDonald, the lead singer for them, he's with the Front Men now. You know about them, right?
0: I've heard of them, yeah.
2: The Front Men is Larry Stewart from Restless Heart.
0: Oh.
2: Richie McDonald from Lone Star. And then I think it's Brady Seals, one that was with Little Texas.
0: So this is why they're called the Front Men.
1: That's exactly what I was thinking of. Yeah. The Front Men because they were the Front Men.
0: I get it now.
2: And they'll do their own material, and then they'll branch off and do their big hits. If you ever see them in concert, I think they'd be a good show to watch.
1: Yeah.
2: I'm trying to get somebody to bring them in.
0: We'll keep on trying.
2: I've been working on that for a
1: while. So me and Adam had guesses for what a fax is.
0: Send a pigeon, send a fax, write it on a post-it pad.
2: Yeah.
1: And I've never heard it called a post-it pad. It's just a post-it.
0: A post-it note?
1: A post-it note.
0: They say all the post-it notes in the world are made in Kentucky. Was it you that told me that?
2: I was going to tell you that right now, but you just remember me telling you that before. So there you go.
0: Yeah.
2: Useless knowledge. Thank you.
1: So I guessed faxation, which I don't think is a word.
2: It's not.
1: But it just popped in my head.
0: You think that fax is short for faxation?
1: Yeah, because taxation.
0: And tax.
1: Representation.
2: Well, there is the word fascination.
1: Well, yeah, I know that word.
2: But see, fax is just a slang term for the real word facsimile.
0: I would have said it wrong.
1: Who would even think of that?
0: I told Jamie during the song, I've seen that word on paper.
2: Yeah.
0: And I've always thought it was like facsimile or something. How did you say that? Facsimile?
2: Facsimile. I can't even spell it, but I'm going to ask Siri. Hey, Siri, spell facsimile. F-A-C... S-I-M-I-L-E.
1: Then where did the X come from?
0: To make it shorter.
2: Yeah,
1: but why an X? There is no X in that word.
2: But that's facsimile. Okay, football. Have you heard of the Jacksonville Jaguars?
1: Yes.
2: NFL team? For short, Jacksonville is J-A-X.
0: Jax.
1: Well, okay.
0: Like, if you are in Jacksonville, Florida, and you're just like, I've seen us write like L-E-X for Lexington, right?
2: So, but it's got L-E-X.
0: But it has an X in it. But like, I don't know. But like, if you are in Jacksonville, Florida, and you're like, hey.
1: I'm in Jacksonville.
0: I know, but you might text a friend, hey, have they got anything? What's going on tonight in Jax? J-A-X is what you would put. For sure.
2: If you drive down there through I-95, the signs for the beach say Jax
0: Beaches. Yeah.
2: Jax Beaches. They don't say Jackson.
0: And it's shortened J-A-X because, you know those green signs above the road? They don't have room.
2: The road signs.
0: You ever driven on the road? Yeah. They don't have room for their big letters to say Jacksonville, so it's Jax.
1: Yeah. Okay.
0: Jax. Well, and this is like facsimile or however you said it.
2: Facsimile.
1: Like last time I went to Jacksonville, I was not the driver, so I wasn't actually reading signs, but...
0: Jack's Beaches.
2: You're like Matt. Matt had to learn how to drive, you know, and he's never...
1: I still never drove myself to Lexington.
2: Like, you're just like Matt. You gotta learn the road signs and learn where you're going and all this stuff.
0: So, let's say you had to drive to Lexington this evening.
1: Okay.
0: Would you have to have GPS or would you know how to get there?
1: My mom's off work today, so she would be driving.
2: No, she can't drive. This is you. You have to go on your own.
0: You missed the whole setup there.
1: Okay, here's my thing.
0: Could you do it?
1: When Johnson Central cheerleaders went back that Friday,
0: what is this?
1: My mom literally took off work and went with me.
2: She can't today. She can't. She's in handcuffs in jail or something, and you got to go bail her out.
0: She's listening right now. So.
1: That is true.
2: She can't drive. You have to go. How are you going?
0: Where do you go? I would know how
1: to get to where either you go left or go right in, like, right before you get to Mount Sterling.
0: What?
1: No.
0: Wait a minute. You don't even have to go through Mount Sterling to get to Winchester.
2: Back up.
1: There's where I'm at. Wait a minute. Get me to Winchester.
2: We're out at Hutch.
1: Okay.
2: Where are you going?
1: To go to Lexington. Dauphin
0: County. Okay, you go to
2: Dauphin. How are you going? Are you going straight or are you turning left or turning right?
1: Well, my house is on Route 40, so I would go.
0: I would go through
1: Route 40.
0: Would you really?
1: Yes, I would. I would stop at my house and then go.
0: But if you weren't going to your house, would you go 460?
1: No.
2: Do you know which road is 460?
1: I do.
2: Okay. If you get to you can get to Sayersville, right?
1: Easily.
2: Okay, yeah. So from Sayersville, where are you going?
1: My mom is typing, we take a lot of back roads.
2: You're in Sayersville. Look. You're on Restaurant Row. Okay. Where are you going
1: you
2: to
1: hit
2: go
1: the
2: to
1: Mountain
2: Lexington?
1: Mountain Parkway.
2: And you're going?
1: Straight on the Mountain Parkway.
2: Okay, so it ends. Where are you going when it ends? Where does it end at?
0: You don't really have a choice, though. It automatically goes.
1: I mean,
2: it's going to push you to Winchester.
1: That's
0: interstate,
1: where I'd end up at.
0: Interstate number.
2: What's the interstate?
1: I know what it looks like.
2: It looks like a road, Adam. Interstate 64.
1: Okay.
2: That's a six-lane road. You'll drive it for about 15 minutes, and then you'll start seeing exits, and you'll run into Lexington by accident. Now you know.
1: We'll try.
0: Hopefully we
2: Matt could drive you there. He just doesn't like to.
0: Hopefully we help someone get to Lexington
1: today.
0: I've
1: drove past Pikeville before.
0: Not
1: drove
0: on the way to Lexington.
2: No,
1: yeah. I know, but I mean.
2: All the way to Pikeville. No, you have not.
1: Other places I have been, but no, I've never took myself to Lexington.
0: I've driven that road a lot of times, my friend.
1: Even the times I went for work, I went with Scott. And
0: yeah,
1: he drove.
0: Right.
1: And I've sit there and played on my phone. So.
2: Yeah, and not paying attention to where you're going, how you got there.
1: No,
0: I could tell you every little thing all the way down that road.
1: I mean, I know my general surroundings, but I don't know the names of roads.
0: I can tell you where Halichawa is.
1: Of course you can.
0: That's right.
1: It took me until a few years ago to be able to tell people the names of the streets in Paintsville. Because how I would give directions
0: baby
1: is,
0: steps.
1: You know who lives at the corner of this and this? Go to their house, turn here.
0: Isn't that country directions?
1: That's how I've always been.
0: I love that.
1: You know?
0: All right. Anyway, we got Brooks and Dunn on the way. Ella Langley coming up in a few minutes, too. 98.9 WSIP.
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0: hurt so bad.
1: She is going to be performing live in concert on...
2: What else would she be doing live, Adam?
1: July 23rd.
2: A book signing?
1: I mean... I'd buy her book. July 23rd, Appalachian Wireless Arena.
2: She's got a cookbook out. You're going to buy it.
1: Oh, yeah.
2: Yeah, well, you cooking way good looking.
1: Langley cookbook. That's a really good idea.
0: You know.
1: Trisha Yearwood has a cookbook, doesn't she? Wasn't you the one telling me about that, Olivia?
0: Yes. And Monday, I mentioned that there was an Ella cutout. And I'm so shocked you have not ordered it
1: yet. A cardboard cutout.
0: Yeah, I sent Jamie the link to it. I should have sent it to you because it would have been sitting in the studio.
1: You sent
0: by
1: it
0: now.
1: In the group. I got it.
0: Oh, I did?
1: I got it. Yeah. I got it.
2: We may buy that while he's gone. Yeah. Put it in his office when he gets
0: put
2: back.
0: Put it in there.
1: Hey. Yeah.
0: And it needs to have a shirt, which she does sell. Saying Ella Fella.
2: Ella Fella.
0: And he can wear that to the concert.
1: There you go. We've got it all figured out here.
2: Yeah, we do. So you were talking about a cookbook.
1: A cookbook. We've been talking about food behind the scenes.
2: Behind the scenes. Yeah. And I said I had a list. I thought I'll give you the list.
1: Okay.
2: And see if you all can do this, and I imagine people listening could do it too. Okay? And we're just doing this for fun. You don't win anything. Sorry, we're broke around here.
1: Olivia and I are playing for you.
2: Yeah. Where America's most iconic fast food chains began. We eat at all these places, and you never know where they got their start from.
1: I know a couple, but I don't know all of them.
2: You know a few? Okay.
1: I don't know. Well, I don't know if the ones I know are on your list.
2: All right, so
1: or not.
2: I have six. We'll go through them pretty quick. Here we go. First one, the first two, 1919 A&W. Root beer.
1: Oh.
2: The A&W root beer stand. What city and state did it begin in?
0: Wasn't A&W sort of by accident? Like they were wanting to produce a cola and then...
2: I think so.
0: Like,
2: I don't really know the
0: whole story. In competition with like the other known brands.
2: Mm-hmm.
0: And they like done...
1: Did they start in Kentucky?
2: No.
1: Oh.
2: This one and the next one I was going to talk about was McDonald's.
1: Oh.
2: McDonald's famous barbecue, which was what it was originally called.
0: And then I guess Texas?
2: McDonald's hamburgers. They were in the same state, but two different cities.
0: Oklahoma
1: really?
0: Or Texas?
2: Neither.
1: I'm not going that direction.
2: Go further out.
0: Oh,
1: west?
2: Further west.
0: California.
1: California knows how to party.
2: Lodi, California for A&W.
0: Okay.
2: McDonald's was in 1940. Began in... A San city.
1: San Francisco.
2: No.
1: San Diego.
2: No.
1: San
0: Jose.
2: No. That's a good guess.
1: San Diego.
2: How many more Sans can you think of?
0: I'm out.
1: San
2: Bernardino.
0: That's a place?
2: Yes, San Bernardino, California.
1: How would you abbreviate that on a road sign?
0: I've watched TV show about how it was created, but don't remember that.
2: Okay. KFC, 1952.
1: Corbin Kentucky.
2: Wrong.
1: I thought the first KFC was in Corbin.
0: It's in Corbin.
2: Nope.
1: That's
2: nope.
1: where I went.
2: Nope. Where you went is called Sanders Cafe that served Colonel Sanders chicken.
1: But it's a KFC.
2: It's not. Not the original. That was a hotel court called Sanders Cafe. Look it up. It was never called KFC.
1: It is today, though.
2: It is today.
0: And
2: but
0: it's said to be the first.
2: No.
1: That's what I thought it said on the road sign. I always read the road signs.
0: And that's where the KFC is.
1: It's like telling you that exit at Corbin. It says...
2: It's wrong.
1: It does say Sanders Cafe.
2: Like, it does, doesn't
0: it? I ran a half marathon
1: but
0: there and got a KFC
1: something about
0: thing.
1: Kentucky Fried Chicken on it, though.
2: Okay. So think about it. I'm talking about the franchise. The first KFC, or Kentucky Fried Chicken, was the first chicken franchise started in another state, in another town.
1: It wasn't even in Kentucky?
2: No, far away from Kentucky.
1: Like a long way, like a real
2: long
1: way. Oklahoma City.
2: Further out.
0: California.
2: Not that far.
0: They seem to get everything.
2: Major city.
1: Vegas.
2: You're closer.
1: Phoenix.
2: North.
1: Denver.
2: Northwest.
0: Cheyenne, Wyoming.
2: Nope, you're closer.
0: Wrong.
1: Boise, Idaho.
2: Salt Lake City, Utah.
1: We've went all over. We've gone all around Utah.
2: 1952. Yeah.
1: I can't get over Kentucky Fried Chicken started in Utah.
2: It started
0: I'm really
2: in Utah.
1: Utah.
2: Harmon's take home K KFC Kentucky Fried Chicken.
1: It's Utah Fried Chicken.
2: Salt Lake City. Look it up.
0: When it was in Utah. What's the point?
2: A little easier. Burger King.
1: How is that easier?
2: It was actually called Burger Insta King is the actual name for it.
0: It
2: started
0: in
2: a southern state, city and state in 1953. The Insta Burger King origin place.
1: Big city?
2: Big city.
1: Atlanta, Georgia.
2: No, we just talked about the city.
1: Oh.
0: Jacksonville.
2: Jacksonville. Thank you. Jacksonville, Florida, 1953 as Insta Burger Insta King. All right, 1958, Pizza Hut. Small pizza shop began in the Midwest.
1: Chicago.
2: A little further to the actual.
0: That's Midwest.
1: Is it in Illinois?
2: No, a little more out.
0: Missouri.
2: A little further.
1: Des Moines, Iowa.
2: You're
1: Kansas
0: Nebraska.
1: City.
2: Kansas, but not Kansas City.
1: Oh,
2: another big
1: Dodge
2: county.
1: City.
2: Wichita. Wichita, Dodge. Kansas, 1958. All right. Another pizza place.
1: All right.
2: This is a famous place for many people in East Kentucky went to live.
0: Evansville,
2: this is 1960.
0: Indiana.
2: You
0: Evansville,
2: migrated
0: Indiana.
2: North. This
0: Evansville,
2: happened.
0: Indiana.
2: No. Further, no. Much further north.
1: Oh, wait. Hang on. What's the name of the place?
2: Oh, Domino's.
1: Oh, Domino's.
2: Domino's Pizza. It was actually called Dominique's.
1: Detroit, Michigan.
2: It's Michigan, but not Detroit. Very good.
1: Ann Arbor.
2: No.
1: Ypsilanti.
2: Ypsilanti.
1: Hey, seriously?
2: You got one. Woo! Yay. 1960, Ypsilanti, Michigan. All right.
0: Nobody's getting prizes.
1: I was ready to go horrible. Michigan. I was hoping I was going to get to say Kalamazoo, you know?
2: Three more.
1: All right.
2: Ready?
1: Yeah.
2: Taco Bell. It was called Taco Bell.
1: Run for the border.
2: This is out west, 1962.
0: New Mexico.
2: No, if you get the it'll be very impressive if you get the city on this one.
1: Texas.
2: No.
0: Arizona.
2: No. Further out.
1: California.
2: California. Downey, California.
1: I've never heard of Downey.
2: I didn't know Downey.
0: Downey?
2: Subway, 1965. It was called Pete's Super Submarines.
1: That's got Pennsylvania written all over it.
0: It does.
2: It is Northeast. It is
1: but
2: a
1: it's
2: New
1: not
2: England,
1: PA?
2: It's a New England state.
1: New York.
0: Massachusetts.
2: No and no.
1: Vermont.
0: New Hampshire.
2: No and no.
0: Rhode
1: Maine.
0: Island.
2: No, no.
1: Delaware.
0: New Jersey.
2: Connecticut.
1: Oh, we went all around.
0: We went
1: all
0: to around every other state.
2: Bridgeport, Connecticut.
1: All right.
2: 1965. And the last one.
1: I thought you had six of them.
2: We went through six.
1: I feel like we
0: went.
2: No, it's nine.
0: List.
2: I had nine.
1: Oh, okay.
2: Sorry. I didn't count them right.
1: Jeez,
2: last
1: so
2: one.
1: Pete.
2: 1969, Wendy's Old Fashioned Hamburgers. If you don't get this, I'll be very disappointed.
1: I don't know where Wendy's started.
2: Dave
1: Thomas.
2: Be very disappointed if you don't get this.
1: Columbus, Ohio, then.
2: Columbus, Ohio.
0: Yeah. Why are you personally upset by that?
2: Because that's where I was born.
1: He was born in Columbus.
0: Oh, yeah. Well.
2: Columbus, Ohio. And when you go up there.
1: Franklin County.
2: There's all kinds. That's
1: up there,
2: all you see
1: there's
2: is Wendy's.
1: There's a sign on the side of the road that says birthplace of Jam and Jamie.
2: No, it's a Wendy's
0: you know,
2: restaurant.
0: When I go to Columbus, I go to Smoky Bones, so I don't go through a fast food place.
2: Oh, Lord.
0: Smoky Bones.
2: It's not a bad place, probably. All right, there you go. Some restaurant useless knowledge today.
1: Yeah. If you quiz me next week, I probably will. Only thing I'll remember is KFC was in Utah.
2: Utah.
1: Yeah.
2: Salt Lake City, Utah.
0: I
2: blew your all's minds with that.
1: Mind blown.
2: Yeah.
0: I'm not disappointed in KFC.
1: I was so thinking it was Corbin, Kentucky. I've been to the place and everything.
2: You both were so confident when you read it.
1: I've been there.
0: Same.
2: We all been there. I've been to the cafe.
1: Oh, man.
0: I mean, I ran the Kentucky Fried Chicken half marathon in Corbin.
2: Yeah.
0: Like, my medal has his face on it.
1: The other half of the marathon is in Utah.
0: Apparently.
2: It's a technicality. It's a technicality, but it's the truth. There you go.
0: Like, now my medal don't feel as cool.
2: Yeah.
1: This is 98.9 WSIP, and we'll be right back.
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3: From the WSIP Weather Center, you don't need me to tell you, we have chances of scattered showers and thunderstorms this afternoon. We do have a flood watch in effect in areas that continue to receive excessive rainfall. That flood watch is in effect until 2 a.m. for most of the area. We are in the mid-70s tonight, showers and storms, but those will come to an end overnight. 65 for the low. And tomorrow's going to be really nice for our Friday. Clear skies, highs in the upper 70s, and nice this weekend too. A little hot, partly sunny on Saturday and Sunday. Highs in the lower to mid-80s both days. Right now, 68 degrees at 98.9 WSIP. It is 66 in West Liberty, also 66 in Louisa, 67 in Sandy Hook, 68 in Jackson, and 68 in Prestonsburg at 350. And music now from John Party.

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1: FM, Paintsville. Fox News, I'm Tom Graham. The Trump administration pushing back at those critics of a ceasefire deal with Iran.
2: Vice President J.D. Vance is trying to quiet critics who fear the U.S. is making too many concessions in a memorandum of understanding with Iran.
3: The only way that they would ever get any benefit of the bargain is if they comply fully.
2: The U.S. is lifting its blockade and allowing Iran to resume oil exports. In return, Iran is allowing ships through the Strait of Hormuz.
1: Fox's Jared Halpern, former First Lady Michelle Obama, speaking at today's grand opening of the Obama Presidential Center in Chicago. She thanked everyone who helped build and staff the facility.
4: Barack and I simply cannot thank you enough for the care and brilliance you poured into every square inch of this campus.
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0: Justin Lynch and Easy to Love right here on 98.9 WSIP. And tomorrow's the big day. 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
12: From the WSIP Weather Center, we have some scattered showers and thunderstorms out there this afternoon. Depending on where you are, but some of us are seeing cloudy conditions, others seeing rain, and some seeing heavy rain. There is a flood watch in effect until 2 a.m. for areas that repeatedly see heavy rainfall. Temperatures are in the upper 60s to lower 70s this afternoon. Showers and storms tonight, but those will begin to work their way out of the region. Lows will be in the mid-60s. Friday, clearing out and drying out. We'll be in the upper 70s tomorrow. We're going to see sunshine on Saturday and Sunday also, with highs in the lower to mid-80s. Right now, 439. It is 70 degrees at 98.9 WSIP. It's 68 in Hineman, 65 in Pikeville, 67 in Louisa right now. 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

I really like that one. That is new from Trey Pendley. It's called Family Man. 98.9 WSIP. Fox News coming up at 5, and a local news update will follow. More music in the meantime. Here's Thomas Rhett.

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Tornado warning right now for Harlan County. Harlan County, Kentucky, tornado warning until 5:30. That includes Harlan County, and then also over on the Virginia side, Lee County, Virginia, with a tornado warning right now. So keep your eyes on the skies this afternoon. We're watching the potential for severe weather and

down in that area, Harlan County, Kentucky, and Lee County, Virginia, with a tornado warning right now. If you know anyone down that way, give them a call. Make sure they're in their safe space. Here's New Country from Matt Cooper on WSIP. I'm

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2: Fox News, I'm John Saucier. Senate Minority Leader Chuck Schumer on the Senate floor today criticizing President Trump over his agreement with Iran.
3: Everyone who bought Trump's book, The Art of the Deal, ought to ask him for a refund. Because what Trump has done in Iran is the art of the disaster.
2: The United States and Iran have signed a memorandum of understanding to end the conflict in the Middle East. This deal paves the way for 2 months of discussions on Iran's nuclear program and reopens the Strait of Hormuz's ship traffic. Senate Majority Leader John Thune also speaking on the Senate floor in support of the 21st Century Road to Housing Act, which aims to address the housing affordability crisis in this country. Here's the senator.
4: Because federal regulations are only one layer of the costs and burdens placed on new home construction, this bill also encourages local governments to reform zoning laws to encourage home construction.
2: America is listening to Fox News.
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5: With a local news update, I'm Adam Priest reporting. Traffic along U.S. 23 in Lawrence County was blocked this morning after a crash south of Louisa. It happened on Patrick Branch Hill near McClure Branch. Crews were on the scene for several hours, but all lanes of the roadway have since been reopened. No further details on the crash have officially been released at this time. The owner and former CEO of Eastern Kentucky-based Addiction Recovery Care, or ARC, is pleading not guilty to charges. Tim Robinson was indicted earlier this month on fraud and money laundering charges after being accused of defrauding two potential buyers out of millions of dollars through IRS tax credits. Robinson has since stepped down as CEO. On Wednesday, Robinson pled not guilty to all charges. The Johnson County Sheriff's Office continues to seek the public's help in locating a missing person. Authorities say Nicholas Michael Fuller was last known to be in Paintsville earlier this week. Investigators continue to search for Fuller and are asking for anyone with information about his whereabouts to come forward. Anyone with information is urged to contact Paintsville Johnson County 911's dispatch center at 789-4221 or contact Kentucky State Police Post 9 at 606-433-7711. The investigation remains ongoing. With a local news update, I'm Adam Priest.
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5: 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Services will be Friday at 1 p.m. at Jones Preston Funeral Home. 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Funeral services for Zuetta Blair Scott, age 87, of Leander, who passed away Wednesday. Services will be Saturday, 11 a.m. at the Phelps and Son Funeral Home. Burial in the Brown Cemetery at Leander. Visitation after 4 p.m. Friday at the Phelps and Son Funeral Home in Paintsville. Funeral services for Jerry Gale Keaton, age 71, of Hager Hill, who passed away Sunday. Services will be Saturday, 1 p.m. at Jones Preston Funeral Home. Burial at Highland Memorial Park. Visitation after 11 a.m. Saturday at the Jones Preston Funeral Home in Paintsville. Funeral services for Darlene Walter Fairchild, age 79 of Boone's Camp, who passed away Tuesday. Services will be Saturday, 1 p.m. at the Concord Independent Baptist Church, burial at Highland Memorial Park, visitation after 6 p.m. Friday at the church, arrangements under direction of the Phelps & Son Funeral Home in Paintsville. Edwin Rose, age 91 of Flat Gap, passed away Wednesday. Arrangements will be announced later by the Jones Preston Funeral Home of Paintsville.
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9: With a look at today's local sports, I'm Scott Ratliff reporting. New University of Kentucky Athletic Director Jay Batt has signed one of the richest contracts in college athletics. Batt will earn $2.6 million in his first year of a six-year deal, with annual raises bringing his salary to $3.35 million by the final year. His contract also includes performance bonuses tied to academics, championships, and athletic revenue growth. Bo Bichette stayed red hot with three hits as the New York Mets avoided a series sweep, rolling past the Cincinnati Reds on Wednesday, 9-1 the final. Mets rookie pitcher Nolan McLean was outstanding, striking out nine and allowing just one unearned run over seven innings to earn his fourth win. Juan Soto and Francisco Alvarez added three hits as New York finished with 15 hits. The Reds, they finished their six-game homestand with a 3-3 record. The Reds will have Thursday off as they travel to New York for a weekend interleague matchup with the Kings of the American League, the New York Yankees. You can hear all those games and every game of the Cincinnati Reds on our sister station, 99.3 FM WKYH in Paintsville. That's been a look at today's local sports. Been Scott Ratliff reporting.
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5: From the WSIP Weather Center, it's scattered showers and thunderstorms this afternoon and this evening. Temperatures in the upper 60s to lower 70s. Showers and storms tonight. They should begin to work their way out of here overnight tonight. Lows will be in the mid-60s. A nice day tomorrow, upper 70s for highs. And partly sunny on Saturday and Sunday also, with highs in the lower to mid-80s. Right now, it is 71 degrees in Paintsville, 67 in West Liberty, 69 in Louisa, 68 in Prestonsburg, 71 in Pikeville. It's 5:10. This hour's music, we got Ella Langley and Morgan Wallen on the way, Shane Prophet, Luke Bryan. We'll hear Lauren Elena, Ian Munsick, and more right now. We get right back to it with Kenny Chesney.

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15: The WSIP Weather Center expects showers and thunderstorms tonight.
16: They should work their way out of the region overnight tonight, though. Lows are going to be around 65 degrees. We got partly sunny skies in the forecast for your Friday. Highs will be in the upper 70s. Looking good for the weekend, too. Partly sunny Saturday and Sunday with highs in the 80s. Right now, it is 72 degrees in Paintsville. Looking around the region, it is 67 in Salyersville, 68 in Louisa, 68 in Prestonsburg, 70 right now in Hindman, 531. And music from Scotty McCrary on WSIP. Here we go.

0: New country from Alexandra Kay. That's called Straight for the Heart. Right here on 98.9 WSIP. And the Father's Day Cincinnati Reds ticket giveaway. Tomorrow is the day that we will have our winner of that family four-pack of Cincinnati Reds baseball tickets. All you got to do is make sure your name is in one of our registration boxes before we draw. And Scott's going to be making his rounds tomorrow around lunchtime, drawing out our finalists. And you can get your dad registered to win in our Father's Day Cincinnati Reds ticket giveaway by putting dad's name in one of our boxes. We got a box at Sims Furniture in the Highlands Plaza in Prestonsburg, also at the Card Shop in the Rock City Plaza in Paintsville, Trinity Equipment Parts on Taze Branch Road in Paintsville, and B&W Appliances, Route 40 West at Staffordsville. You can get dad entered to win in WSIP's Father's Day Cincinnati Reds ticket giveaway. Again, that is tomorrow. Scott will visit each location live on WSIP around lunchtime tomorrow, and we'll draw a finalist from each location before drawing from those finalists our grand prize winner of that family four-pack of Cincinnati Reds baseball tickets. Again, those locations to get the registration taken care of before the drawings: Sims Furniture, Trinity Equipment Parts, The Card Shop, and B&W Appliances. 98.9 WSIP. 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

98.9 WSIP and Josh Doerr right there with Save Your Breath. It's Adam here. We have about 5:53 according to the clock on the wall. 70 degrees outside and more music on the way. Fox News coming up at 6 o'clock. If you're into bluegrass music, you're going to love WSIP tonight. 7 to 10, Tommy Meade and the Old Time Bluegrass Show this evening. Picking and grinning and just having a good time. That starts at 7 o'clock this evening. 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
2: Fox News, I'm Tom Graham. The U.S. lifting its blockade of Iran and oil tankers now moving through the Strait of Hormuz after President Trump signed an agreement to end the conflict. Tehran is responding to that newly inked deal.
3: Iran's supreme leader reacting to the memorandum of understanding for the first time in a series of messages on X. The Ayatollah said President Trump wanted to bring about a deal out of, quote, desperation. The Ayatollah also said that Iranians wouldn't bow to excessive American demands.
2: Fox's Max Gordon, post-tropical storm Arthur drenching millions in the deep south. Fox Weather's Brandy Campbell is in Mississippi, about 50 miles northeast of New Orleans.
4: We have seen life-threatening flooding. We've also heard of some water rescues, but also several tornadoes reported in the area. Even after the rain stops and the remnants of Arthur continues going east of us, we're still going to deal with issues of the rivers rising.
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1: From the WSIP Weather Center, we're tracking scattered showers and thunderstorms this evening. And those are expected to continue tonight, but eventually will work their way out of the region. Lows will be in the mid-60s, partly sunny for Friday, highs in the upper 70s, and looking good for the weekend too, partly sunny Saturday and Sunday, with highs in the lower to mid-80s. Right now, 70 degrees in Paintsville, 68 in Prestonsburg, 65 in Pikeville, 67 in West Liberty, 69 in Louisa, 70 in Salyersville. It's 6:06. This hour's music, we got some music from Morgan Wallen on the way, Martina McBride, Tracy Byrd, new Randy Houser coming up, Phil Vassar, Riley Green, Luke Combs, Montgomery Gentry, all on the way for you. And all right here.

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0: New from Randy Houser, Back in the Bottle, 98.9 WSIP. Having fun on your Thursday evening. Got some music from Phil Vassar on the way in just a couple minutes. Max McNown, Riley Green as promised. And also I got that new one from Ashley Cook on the way in just a few minutes. If you haven't heard that one yet, you're in for a treat. 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

0: That is that new one from Ashley Cook I was telling you about. 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You know, Sunday is Father's Day, and tomorrow is the day that we are going to have our grand prize drawing for a family four-pack of Cincinnati Reds tickets. Okay? All you got to do is get Dad entered to win, but you got to do it quickly. Tomorrow morning, stop by one of these locations and get Dad's name in the registration box. Sometime around lunchtime, Scott Ratliff is going to be going from one location to another where we have our boxes and drawing a finalist to advance to that grand prize drawing. All right? Four box locations. 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All right, so make sure you get Dad's name in one or all of those boxes. Scott will do some drawings tomorrow from each box, and then we'll do a grand prize drawing of a family four-pack of Cincinnati Reds baseball tickets. 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
0: East Kentucky weather. From the WSIP Weather Center, we're looking at scattered showers and thunderstorms across the mountains this afternoon and evening. Right now, we are in the upper 60s to lower 70s across the area. Those showers and storms are expected to work out of the area overnight tonight. Lows will be around 65. It'll be partly sunny for the day on Friday. Highs in the upper 70s. Friday night, mostly clear. Lows in the lower 60s. And a beautiful weekend, a little on the hot side, but a nice weekend. Partly sunny both Saturday and Sunday with highs in the lower to mid 80s. Right now, 68 degrees at 98.9 WSIP, 646. 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

0: Sleepless in a Hotel Room, Luke Combs on 98.9 WSIP. Thursday evening. Adam here with you, but about time for me to head on out the door. I hope you have a great Thursday night. Of course, if you keep it right here on 98.9 WSIP, going to be entertained with some good bluegrass music. Tommy Mead and the Old Time Bluegrass Show, 7 to 10 p.m. this evening. Stay tuned and enjoy some great bluegrass music. 3 full hours of picking and grinning. It's the Old Time Bluegrass Show with Tommy Mead. That is coming up at 7 o'clock, right after your Fox News update. In the meantime, I got some music from Montgomery Gentry to take us up to 7 o'clock, and I will catch you a little bit later. Have a good night, and turn up the radio.
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Yeah, your uncle and I made quite a pair, flying F-15s through hostile air. He went down, but they missed me by hair. He'd always stop right there and say,

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Well, he lowered his voice, then he raised his brow, said, let me tell you right now.

All righty, I hope you enjoyed that one. A little bit of Clint Mountain Breakdown. That was Bill Jordan and the boys are doing that one for you. We're sure glad you tuned in this week. If you got to get a chance, call your ma and pa and grandpa and grandparents. Even call the people you don't even like and tell them the Nutcase is back on the air again. We're going to be here from 7 to 10 tonight, like always. Right now, Bluegrass Riot is going to come up here and do one, and Earl Scruggs and them, they really the Dillingers, I guess, really made this one popular in the country. Salty Dog.

All righty, Bluegrass Rot doing that one for you tonight, Salty Dog. Well, folks, hang on here. We're going to have a great time here tonight. But I got to tell you who's helping us to be on here tonight. Poor Boys Gun and Pond, located at 516 Broadway in Paintsville, Kentucky. 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When I'm telling you what, and he does a great job. So give him a call first chance you get. All right, get back here and play some more music. For what do you say about that? That's just quit goofing around. Nah, I'd rather be goofing around. What do we got? Echo Mountain. Yes, sir. We're going to play that one for you right now. And that goes out to David Lawson. Here we go, David.

Okay, James King doing that one for you tonight, folks. We hope you enjoyed it. Sitting around here playing some good bluegrass music. You already got it stirred up here. We're sending them out to all the people. A bunch of them down goes out to Louisiana and London, England. I believe we got one going there tonight. And several other different places tonight. And we hope that you enjoy it. Now, this next group I'm going to bring up here, and I haven't got the lineup on it, but I do know they're going to be there at Bandolier's Day this year, and the Black Powder Express is going to be doing their singing tonight, so there's going to be a bunch of bluegrass Friday night and Saturday night going on, so go on up, find you some soup beans and a dinner over there. Not only that, you'll find all kinds of sweet stuff out there in the checks, I guess that's under the tent or wherever they're going to be at selling food. But I've got some good food up there and got some special people up there. So go by and check them out. Black Powder Express going to do this. You're Not Mine Anymore.

Best thing you do, son, get your stuff and go. Don't hang around where you're not wanted. Black Panther Express doing that one for you tonight. Hope you enjoy that. They're going to be at Vandler this year. That's the first weekend of August. Coming up next weekend, I think it is. We're going to have a big old time up there. Well, the next one we got here is Abe Evans going to be doing it for you. Called Line In Between, and it goes out to the Reverend Del Poe tonight. Hope you enjoy tonight. So here we go.

0: Bobby L's been doing that one for you tonight. I hope you enjoyed that one. He's another one of the greats that passed on. They're no longer with us. He passed away here a while back.
1: There's been a change in me.
0: Hey, Joe Wright, been doing this one for you.

0: All righty, we got to pay some bills around. No, you don't either. You just stop right there. I'll take care of this. Do that right there and kick that gear in there and just let you know who's boss here. If I can find boss sitting across from here. 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Hey, folks, he's a dealer for all of it. Let me give you phone number and everything first. If you've got a small engine out there and you need some work done to it, this is the man to go to. He's located at 1034 South Milo Road. And, hey, let me tell you, he does great work. His name is Kevin Hankel over there. And Kevin's phone number is 606-534-0195. Now, he keeps a lot of stock. Matter of fact, he's got over 1,400 belts for lawnmower, riding lawnmowers or whatever. He's got 400 different size lawnmower blades for your lawnmower. And he's got a parts over also. Now, if you need something other part for it and you do your own work, go over at Kevin. He don't care. He'll sell you the parts and show you how to do it if you want him to. That's the kind of feller he is. But he is the dealer for Briggs & Stratton, Kohler, Honda, MTD, Cub Cadet, Husqvarna, Champion, Coleman, and he works on about anything. He even works on John Deere and, let me see the other one there. Steel. He even works on them, but he's not an authorized dealer for them. But he said, tell everybody that he's got a bunch of weed eaters over there. He needs to move out of there and make room for other stuff. He's got over 30 weed eaters in there. He's got several chainsaws in there ready to go. He's got 7 riding lawnmowers over, bud. And let me tell you, some of them lawnmowers, I don't know if they're gone yet or not, but some of them looks like they've never been put in a yard unless been used. And he's got 1 22-ton wood splitter. Let me tell you, folks, that old boy's ready. He's geared up for the big boys. Go ahead and check him out. And I'll tell you what, I believe you'll enjoy it if you do. He's a nice fellow to talk to. Also, we got Tommy's Auto Sales, 2 big locations, serve you over in Martin County on Route 40 over at Blacklog. Hey, folks, let me tell you, they're located about 5 or 6 miles outside of Paintsville, or Inez, rather, on Route 40 going east, like you're going to go to Kerman. And you'll see them a big sign there that says Tommy's Auto Sales. And they've got several vehicles there. But if you haven't got what they want there, just go down the road about just around the curve, really. They've got another big lot there. And if you can't find what you want there, they'll just say, tell me what you want, and we'll get it. And that's how they make their living. There's three generations. Brother has had a family-owned business. Tommy and his dad and Tommy, of course, and little Tommy makes the third one. 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All righty. Also, Mays Carpet right here in Paintsville, Kentucky, 45 Kentucky 321 North. 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And, folks, you can't miss them. They got a big sign up there. And he said to tell everybody, come down. They'll help you out any way they can. 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They've got carpet. They got laminate. They have hardwood flooring. They had vinyl floor covering. 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Hey, folks, they got them both. 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And they also sell custom-made kitchens. All you got to do is go over and check them out. 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They'll sit down and figure how many cabinets you're going to need. 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They've got it over there. And folks, let me tell you, they're there to help you out in any way they possibly can. 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They got two companies now that's got a week's turnaround on. It's what we call the cabinets. You put them together yourself. But I'll tell you what, there's some beautiful cabinets there. Don't let that stop you now. Go on and check them out. Once again, those phone numbers is 606-789-1337. All righty. Poor Boys Gun and Pond, located at 516 Broadway in Paintsville. Hey, folks, let me tell you, that phone number is 606-789-6602. Hey, they've got all kinds of pistols over there. They call them handguns. I don't know what you call them. I just call them the way I see them. They got pistols over there. They got some of the prettiest little guns that you ever laid your eyes on. Some new, some old. And I'll tell you what, there's some beautiful guns there. Not only pistols, they have shotguns. Yes, sir. They've got about any kind of style or that you could probably want a brand name, off-brand. They got it all over there. Not only shotguns, but they've got high-powered rifles. Hey, brother, let me tell you, deer season will be coming right back in before you know what's going on. You need to get over and get you a high-powered rifle and be ready. And not only that, you can get all the shells that you need for your guns there. And let me tell you something here tonight, folks, as we talk along. He said, if you need a little bit of money, he said, them own money on most anything that's got value to them. Now, folks, let me tell you, he said, we'll try to help you out every way they possibly can. And we'll help you out every way. And they said, don't forget, tell them about these diamond rings we got here. Not only diamonds, got gold, and we got the yellow gold, white gold, got them both. Go over and check them out. I believe you'd be tickled to death if you did, because you're going to find you a good deal. Once again, that phone number is 606-789-6602. Poor Boys Gun and Palm. They've been with us now for several years, and we really appreciate them. All righty. Boss, are we ready to go to the next song?
1: We're ready. Let's
0: get it. Boss said we're ready, so you can get with him. See, right here is one coming up right now. And for a Borrowed Time, they do a beautiful job on this one here. From the hope you enjoy. It's called Upper Window. Ralph Hoskins doing the lead on this one.

All righty. Like I said, Ralph Hawkins was doing the lead on that one, and he passed away about a year ago. And I'll tell you what, we lost a great brother and a good and a great singer. Well, the next one we got coming up here now is called Peace in the Valley, and that goes out to the Reverend John Smith down in Louisiana's way. So here you go, brother. Going to send it out just especially for you.

All righty. Red Foley is one recorded that. And I'll tell you what, he can make the hair stand up on the back of your head. Yeah, let's see. Well, we're going to do something here and messed up. And can't do it that way, so we'll have to get it back over here. We got 30 years of farming. Where's that at? That's going to go out to Billy Adkins tonight. Here you go, Billy. 30 years of farming. James King.

All righty, James King doing that one for you. Now we're going to try to do this scientific thing over here. That's what they call it. I just call it messing me up. I mean, come back here. This is going to go out to the LeCamp Fire Department down in LeCamp, Louisiana. I'm going to send this out to them tonight. And this is the bagpipes, Amazing Grace. I'm going to send it also out to all the people that has police officers from the deaf constables right on up to the main people. Not only them, but the fire departments and all of them. That is, they put their lives on the line every day. They go out and do this. So I hope you enjoy tonight. And let's take a listen to it. Come on.

All righty. Hope you enjoyed that tonight. Like I said, we dedicated that to all the firemen, police officers, ambulance drivers. Everybody has dedicated their life. To serving the people. How are we getting it out there? Well, this next one's going to come out here by Mr. CJ, the DJ. We got a man I used to work with right here at the radio station. Still listen to him every now and then. But he plays sings an old song. I get a lot of requests for it called Lonesome Old Home. I hope you enjoy it tonight.